0: The workday. 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
0: Hey, at least you've got us. 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Magic 105.9. Does the thought of crunching numbers after a long work week make you feel a bit like this?
2: Brother,
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8: Morning, I'm Britt Aylin. The federal government says it's had no reports of any deaths linked to yesterday's nationwide Telstra outage or the ongoing 000 issues. It's after a South Australian senator claimed her office had received reports that someone died because they couldn't get through to emergency services. Communications Minister Annika Wells telling the ABC they're not aware of any incidents at this stage.
9: I have not had it reported to me that any failure to connect to 000 has contributed to an adverse outcome. That's the update I have for your listeners overnight.
8: Meantime, Victoria's regional V-Line network remains at a standstill this morning, more than 24 hours after its comms system was knocked out in yesterday's outage. Commuters are being told to avoid travel if possible, with no confirmation on when the trains will be back on the tracks. Explosions are being reported across a number of southern Iranian cities as the US conducts fresh strikes. Donald Trump's declared the ceasefire between the two countries over, with both sides accusing the other of breaching the terms of agreement. And the Indian Prime Minister is in Melbourne today for talks with Anthony Albanese. They're expected to discuss ongoing trade deal negotiations, but aren't expected to make any major breakthroughs. Narendra Modi will then be celebrated at a special event at Marvel Stadium tonight, with organisers anticipating a crowd of more than 20,000 people.
7: Your sport. Now.
8: In sport, Laurie Daly says he woke up on a high this morning after last night's Origin Series win. The Blues coach admitting he had to hold back tears as New South Wales beat Queensland 30-12 in the decider.
10: Anytime you win a game of footy, but to come up here to Lang Park and to play the way we did, but just to see that performance was really good.
8: British wildcard Arthur Ferry set up a semi-final showdown at Wimbledon against Alexander Zverev, taking down Italian Flavio Cavoli in three sets overnight. And failed A-League club Western United may yet rise from the ashes, with speculation of a possible takeover by Melbourne billionaire Harry Stamoulis. The property tycoon is said to be considering buying the club, which missed the last season after narrowly avoiding bankruptcy. And that is the latest in news and sport.
11: Most annoying thing for someone to borrow of yours?
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13: Olivia, worst thing someone can borrow?
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14: 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You have a hoverboard?
13: Yeah.
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13: Yeah.
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14: it?
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13: Yeah, sort of.
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21: Showers today on the waters, a strong wind warning, westerlies to 30 knots and seas to 3 metres. Top temps today, Clare Valley 11, Port Pirie and Yule Peninsula 15, Whyalla and Port Augusta 17 and Roxby Downs today 19. If you're off to Adelaide, showers as well and a top of 15 expected there. The outlook for tomorrow, cloudy but mainly fine. Top temps around the region ranging from 11 in the Clare Valley to 16 in Port Augusta.
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Magic 105.9, your workday hits. The great Robbie Williams, of course, doing Angels. Hello, it's Steve Murphy here this morning, just doing the maths. 121 sleeps, according to me, until Robbie hits South Australia. I reckon it'll be a great gig. Adelaide over there, I can't wait. Anyway, in the next 15 minutes, we play some Sienna Spyro. I know that I love, stubborn and patient. Let's pump it up a bit with some Coldplay. Come out upon my scenes, curse me, stop. And right now it's the great Miley. I think we can say she's great now, can't we? Magic 105.9. We were good.

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0: Coldplay and Magic 105.9, all part of your workday hits. That is Clocks. Caelan and Josh this morning, the wake-up call, talked to Shane A. Bassett, the movie guru, as they do every Thursday, to talk all things movies. And this morning, Josh managed a segue, albeit a pretty average one in my opinion, from talking about New South Wales as in the Blues winning State of Origin last night, to the new Moana movie.
1: Hey, speaking of blues, there's a lot of blue in this movie because it's basically about water. Moana, live-action movie. But releases today in cinemas. Have you seen it and what are your thoughts?
2: It is very blue, that is for sure. A lot of blue water and it's beautiful. But look, I'll just say straight away that I thought it was okay. And I thought that Catherine LaGaglia, who plays Moana, because this is a live-action version, obviously, and the original was only 10 years ago. It was 2016 that the original Moana was released. And I think that's a little bit too soon to remake something unless they've changed it up. And that's the problem with Moana. They've done it almost beat for beat, exactly the same as the animated
3: film. Oh.
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0: 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Now, if you're a gamer, in particular, you're a fan of Assassin's Creed, you might want to check out an article on our website at the moment. MyMagicFM.com is where you'll find us. After the 11 o'clock news, everything from Benson Boone to Eric Prydz. All that and a whole lot more coming up. Magic 105.9.
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16: Tom Venning here, your federal member for Grey. 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
19: Morning, I'm Britt Aylin. The US has launched fresh strikes on Iran for the second time in 24 hours. It's after US President Donald Trump declared that the ceasefire was now over. America's Central Command says it's holding Iran accountable for recent unjustified aggression against commercial shipping and civilian crews freely navigating a vital international waterway. It's hoped Victoria's V-Line network will be back up and running this afternoon. All regional trains have been suspended since yesterday morning after the comms system was knocked out during Telstra's nationwide outage. Meantime, the telco says a secondary issue impacting people's ability to call 000 has now been 90% fixed. But Federal Communications Minister Annika Wells has told the ABC that's not good enough.
2: Telstra needs to account for how and why that has occurred, because Australians are right to expect that as a baseline service from their telco.
19: Telstra's advising anyone having difficulty connecting with emergency services to hang up and immediately try again. Australian food delivery workers could soon receive world-first minimum standards for pay and conditions, with the Fair Work Commission issuing a notice of intent and calling for submissions ahead of its final decision. If it goes ahead, gig workers would begin to see the changes from the 10th of August. The move has been backed by the Transport Workers Union. And women with tertiary qualifications are the most likely to have their jobs taken by AI, according to a new report from Jobs and Skills Australia. The federal government data found the occupations more exposed to AI replacement to be in areas like retail, programming, accounting, advertising and marketing, while those least exposed are jobs requiring vocational training, such as trades and aged care.
18: Your sport. Now.
19: In sports, some weary heads have been emerging from the Blues Hotel in Brisbane this morning after a long night celebrating their Origin Series win. The team didn't get back to the hotel until 1 a.m. and kept the party going until around 4 this morning. But Blues back rower Hudson Young says it was great to do it for coach Laurie Daly.
4: Well, over the past, 8 weeks, there's been so many things written about Laurie, but he's our leader and we spoke about that as a team, is going out there and playing for him.
19: That's the latest in news and sport.
18: Does the thought of crunching numbers after a long work week make you feel a bit like this?
20: Brother,
18: Well, it's your lucky day, because Mikey's got you covered, counting down the hottest hits of the week as voted by you

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6: Showers today on the waters. A strong wind warning. Westerlies to 30 knots and seas to 3 metres. Top temps today. Clare Valley 11, Port Pirie and Yule Peninsula 15, Whyalla and Port Augusta 17, and Roxby Downs today 19. If you're off to Adelaide, showers as well, and a top of 15 expected there. The outlook for tomorrow, cloudy but mainly fine. Top temps around the region ranging from 11 in the Clare Valley to 16 in Port Augusta.
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Magic 105.9 with Eric Prydz, all part of your workday hits. It's Steve Murphy here this morning with some classic 80s Prydz in the next 15. This is what it sounds like when the doves cry. Alongside some One Direction. Now, Harry Styles, I think most would agree, is the most successful in terms of solo stuff from the band. Having a great run in England at the moment. More on that shortly, and also some audio from his sister, who's clearly a fan, which you would hope. We'll get to that soon. Right now, Ariana Grande, Magic 105.9.

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4: Why do you call it? 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Have you thought about taking that up with the ACCC, the consumer watchdog?
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0: Magic 105.9, your workday hits with One Direction. Speaking of which, Harry Styles is having a good run at the moment at Wembley. How's this? A record-breaking 12 nights at Wembley. Wembley's not a small venue, by the way. That's a lot of people going to a lot of his concerts. He's obviously a superstar. So I love the fact, I found this online today, that his sister Gemma actually got up on stage for his record-breaking 12th night to say a few things about Harry and also congratulate him on his achievement.
1: Thank you for being you. And thanks so much for the support. I love you so much. And yeah, please help me congratulate you on a historic 12th.
0: How cool is that? He was genuinely surprised, as you would be in that situation. It wasn't set up in terms of he wouldn't have known about it, I'm sure of that. Can you imagine being Harry Styles' sister, though, Gemma? Like, you'd have to be checking all the time that your friends are actually your friends, not just so they could meet your very, very, very famous brother, I would have thought. Anyway, it'd have its perks as well, let's be honest. In the next 15 minutes, we'll play The Offspring. Right now, though, it's Tate McRae, Magic 105.9.

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0: Magic 105.9, pumped ahead of another Flashback 5, which will happen straight after the midday news. I promise you that. This afternoon's edition features this one from Cabin Crew. Remember this? Love it. And the only two songs I can think of that were hits back in the 80s and 90s called Wild Wild West or something similar was one by Will Smith. That was a big hit in the late 90s. There was another one by a group called The Escape Club in the late 80s that kicks off the Flashback 5 next.
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5: Showers today on the waters, a strong wind warning, westerlies to 30 knots and seas to 3 metres. Top temps today, Clare Valley 11, Port Pirie and Yule Peninsula 15, Whyalla and Port Augusta 17 and Roxby Downs today 19. If you're off to Adelaide, showers as well and a top of 15 expected there. The outlook for tomorrow, cloudy but mainly fine. Top temps around the region ranging from 11 in the Clare Valley to 16 in Port Augusta.
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Magic 105.9, the Flashback 5 with the Killers, When You Were Young, from 2006, back when I was young. Oh, the good old days. Now, the Killers apparently loved Bruce Springsteen. Most of the songs on the album that that song was from were influenced by Bruce's work. And that particular song apparently very much influenced by Born to Run from Bruce. Yeah, I can kind of hear that. Now, a totally different note, a big dance song from a successful dance group coming up in two songs' time. They had a name very similar to a beer. But right now, remember these girls, an all-Aussie girl group from the early 90s who actually had a bit of success, believe it or not. Can you remember their names? We're talking Jackie, Siobhan, Melanie, Lorinda, and of course Robin. Now, Robin Luau, who was the main vocalist, I suppose, left the group after a few years to do a solo thing, so the group changed their name to GF4, as you do, but not before they had a few hits, in fact, including a number one song. Their debut song that came out in 1992, yes, made it all the way to number one.

0: Magic 105.9, wrapping up the Flashback 5 with Italian dance band Corona. No relation to the beer. In fact, I'm sure they did not even give the beer a thought. When they formed back in 1993, I don't think even Corona was a thing. I mean, I'm sure it was around, but it wasn't as popular as it is these days. I could be wrong. Anyway, Flashback 5 returns tomorrow afternoon, just after midday. In the next 15, you'll get some Taylor Swift. And some Vance Joy. All that more soon on Magic 105.9.
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0: Alex Warren at Magic 105.9, all part of your workday hits. The wake-up call this morning with Kaylin and Josh. Interesting chat about this new Tinder feature that has an astrology angle to it, where if you're single, you can see each other's star signs, maybe from that get a gauge of who that person is. Well, in their Tinder chat this morning, Josh asked Kaylin if she used to swipe right on men with fish in their bio. And then this happened.
1: Would you swipe right if they had a photo of a fish?
2: Depends how big the fish is.
1: Oh, okay. So size does matter.
0: Now, you can hear that full chat, if anything, from the show by checking out our podcast on our website or via iHeartRadio. Plenty happening tomorrow, including Jim Jefferies. Looking forward to this. He's doing a couple of gigs in Adelaide this Sunday, actually. And, of course, you might have seen him as host of the 1% Club. He has an exclusive chat with Kaylin. Josh is not involved. Why? You'll find out tomorrow morning. Also tomorrow morning, another chance at Picker Box. This is your chance to win a $2,500 cruise. That's the major prize, but there's plenty of other prizes to win along the way. Most of them are good. A couple of them are a little dodgy, but that's kind of the fun of the game, I suppose. You know, we got that just after 8 o'clock tomorrow morning when Kaylin and Josh return with the wake-up call. The next 15 minutes playing Sienna Spyro. Next, some classic 80s, Bryan Adams.
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7: Hello, I'm Monique Crichton. Well, there's some hope for stranded passengers who rely on Victorian trains to get from the regions to the city and back. V-Line is confident of gradually resuming services this afternoon after testing radio communication. The trains were forced off the tracks by Telstra's major outage, which has rolled into a second day. Federal opposition leader Angus Taylor says you would think we'd have learned from the past.
8: And that's what you get when you get these failures. Now, we already had a warning from Optus, what happened with Optus some time back, and then we see it all over again.
7: The Prime Minister has met his Indian counterpart in Melbourne. Narendra Modi is in Australia for 3 days as part of an annual summit between the two nations. Around 20,000 people are expected to attend an event at Marvel Stadium to celebrate his visit. Unions threatening strike action at Port Hedland say they want to continue talks, but BHP is dragging its feet. Steve McCartney from the AMWU says all the union wants is fair wages and conditions.
9: One thing we're absolutely positive of, BHP love money and they love making it. And what we're saying is, if you let us get around the table and have a decent discussion, then you'll have less restriction on making that money by exporting stuff out of that port.
7: And Aussie Sarah Snook is up for 2 Emmys at this year's award. She's been nominated for her role in All Her Fault, while Nicole Kidman is also up for an executive producing Emmy. The Pitt is leading the field for outstanding drama with 25 nominations.
0: Your sport. Now.
7: In sport, Blues coach Laurie Daly admits he woke up on a high this morning after last night's Origin Series win. Daly had to fight back tears last night as New South Wales beat Queensland 30-12 in the decider. He says it was a very special moment.
10: Anytime you win a game of footy, but to come up here to Lang Park and to play the way we did. But just to see that performance was really good.
7: And a top two clash between the Dockers and Swans begins round 18 of the AFL this evening. That's the latest in news and sport.
0: Does the thought of crunching numbers after a long work week make you feel a bit like this?
11: Brother,
0: well, it's your lucky day because Mikey's got you covered. Counting down the hottest hits of the week as voted by you on

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0: 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From the coast of the Outback, here's your local weather update.
1: Magic weather.
2: Partly cloudy today on the waters. Variable winds to about 10 knots and seas below 1 metre. Top temps are ranging from 15 in the Clare Valley to 18 in Port Augusta. Friday should be partly cloudy. Top temps from 15 in the Clare Valley up to 18 in Port Augusta.
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0: 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It's the afternoon stretch with Rob and, oh, Hella Langley, also crazy for a different reason.
1: She's from Texas, I can tell by the way he's two-stepping round the room.
0: Oof, that's a tough rejection. Coming up in the next 10 minutes, dating, just an absolute nightmare. Kaylin and Josh on the wake-up call, talking Tinder this morning.
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1: Telling myself it's the last time. Can you spare any mercy that you
0: David Kushner coming up with Daylight. Another big day for Matchbox 20 soon after. Nowhere I'd rather rest after a long day. 39 Alexander, Port Pirie's newest premier service department accommodation, bringing you the afternoon stretch through to 5 o'clock. It's Amy Shark on Magic. 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
2: 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You have a hoverboard?
3: Yeah.
0: Sorry. Well, it doesn't actually hover, though. It's on wheels.
3: Yeah.
0: Why do you call it? That's a bit of an outrage then, isn't it, Olivia? Have you thought about taking that up with the ACCC, the consumer watchdog?
3: Yeah, sort of.
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0: Rob, this afternoon, Magic 105.9 across the afternoon stretch. We've had a real hot streak this year, giving away some Ed Sheeran tickets at Adelaide Oval. Robbie William the other week when he was playing in Adelaide. Too bad we can't give anything away for this guy.
1: Sorry I'm here for someone else. 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
0: He's dogged the whole state, everywhere but here. For Benson Boone's newly announced tour. It just means the only place you're going to catch him is on Magic, nice and early in the next hour, hanging out with Rob, and your news, sport and weather's next.
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6: Hello, I'm Monique Crichton. Telstra is assuring customers they can have confidence dialing 000 despite yesterday's mass outage. It's been forced to carry out 639 welfare checks since it all started, with 402 requiring follow-up calls. Telstra CFO Michael Ackland admits customers deserve better.
7: I want to again apologise for the disruption these issues have caused to our customers and to the broader community. We know how important it is to stay connected, and we take this responsibility very seriously.
6: We're being hit with record high rents, with prices up in every capital city. Domain figures show rents for houses jumped by an average of $20 a week in the June quarter. That's the biggest increase in 2 years. Anthony Albanese has met with his Indian counterpart, Narendra Modi, in Melbourne. The PM says the pair have a strong relationship.
8: You are the living bridge between our nations, and your ambition and vision has helped to reshape the roadmap for Australia's economic engagement with India.
6: Tens of thousands will attend an event at Marvel Stadium to welcome the Indian leader. Donald Trump says he's hit Iran very hard in response to Iranian strikes on ships in the Strait of Hormuz. The US president declaring an end to the ceasefire while allowing talks to continue. And the halftime entertainment for the World Cup final has been bulked up. Justin Bieber, the latest name to be added to the list, alongside Madonna and Shakira.
0: Your sport now.
6: In sport, a blow for the Hawks with Nick Watson to miss Saturday's clash with Carlton. Coach Sam Mitchell says they're being cautious with his hamstring issue.
9: On Tuesday, he ran sort of 88% of his top speed, which is still faster than most of us. But just from a confidence point of view, we don't feel like it's worth the risk with him.
6: And British wildcard Arthur Ferry is making headlines for his performance at Wimbledon. He's upset the ninth seed Flavio Cavoli in straight sets to set up a semi-final showdown with Alexander Zverev, who outclassed Taylor Fritz. That's the latest in news and sport. The nation's

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6: 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From the coast of the Outback, here's your local weather update.
0: Magic weather.
7: Partly cloudy today on the waters. Variable winds to about 10 knots and seas below 1 metre. Top temps are ranging from 15 in the Clare Valley to 18 in Port Augusta. Friday should be partly cloudy. Top temps from 15 in the Clare Valley up to 18 in Port Augusta.
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Back in the days when singer Connie Mitchell was seemingly all over the culture, we couldn't get enough. A couple of more enduring Aussie icons, Barnsley and NXS up ahead. I hope you have a good time tonight. If not, Friday night, one to look forward to. NAIDOC Week Quiz Night, part of the official celebrations in Whyalla. 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You might find some more fun for the weekend right there. So we get into Somba, brand new from him, My Body Isn't Ready. Well, too bad, I am. Let's listen. It's the

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1: Brother,
0: Well, it's your lucky day, because Mikey's got you covered. 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

0: Tom Venning here, your federal member for Grey. I was born and raised on a farm in regional South Australia. 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That's why I run for Parliament. 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If there's something I can help with, or if you've got an idea that could make a difference, give me a call on 1300 301 742 or visit my offices in Whyalla, Port Pirie or Kadena.
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0: 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And Olivia Dean right here. You want some local stuff? 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

0: 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It's Magic 105.9 with Rob. Kicking off the next hour with as many 90s references as possible. She don't care about my big screen. Blessed Union of Souls with that one. It's possible the big screen just isn't big enough. Yeah, maybe she would care if they had a 100-inch Hisense TV. Better in Port Pirie, giving one away on the Wake Up Call tomorrow. For a bit of fun, back from 6 o'clock and your news, sport and weather coming up next on Magic.
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6: Hello, I'm Monique Crichton. Telstra has confirmed more than 600 emergency calls failed to connect across two mass outages. The company says 402 of those required follow-up calls, with 170 passed on to police. Telstra CFO Michael Ackland is assuring customers they can dial 000 with confidence.
7: Our teams are working as quickly as possible to remove any remaining issues with all customers. I also want to say thank you for your patience and understanding as we've worked to resolve this. We do not take that for granted.
6: There's mixed news from the latest report card on our health. We're living longer, with Aussie women living until just over 85 and men over 80, but 3 in 5 are living with at least one chronic disease. Dr. Linda Gallo from the University of the Sunshine Coast has explained the ailments to Seven.
8: We're talking about conditions like cancer, cardiovascular disease, mental health conditions, musculoskeletal conditions as well. These are the top drivers for chronic conditions.
6: 40% of people have two or more chronic conditions. After weeks of drawing a crowd to Tasmania's Seven Mile Beach, it appears Neil the Seal has moved on. Word is he's headed back out to sea after getting enough rest. And we've been given the first look at a flick about Anna Nicole Smith. The film's production company has released the pic featuring our very own Abbie Cornish posing as the late Playboy icon, with filming underway in LA.
5: Your sport now.
6: In sport, the Dockers have decided to drop ruck Sean Darcy for tonight's clash against the Swans in Perth, the latter leaders opting to call up former Pie Mason Cox to support Luke Jackson. Just one change for Sydney, with Tom Papley returning from injury. And all eyes will be on the State of Origin stars, with clubs deciding if they'll bring them back for this round of the NRL. New South Wales downed Queensland last night to take out the three-match series 2-1. That's the latest in news and sport.

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4: Magic weather.
5: Partly cloudy through to the evening. On the waters, variable to around 10 knots and seas below 1 metre. Tonight's lows ranging from 5 in the Clare Valley up to 7 in Port Augusta. Friday should be partly cloudy on the waters northwesterlies to 15 knots and seas below 1 metre. Top temps from 15 in the Clare Valley up to 18 in Port Augusta.
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Loken back with Miley Cyrus. It's Younger You on Magic 105.9. This was popular when I was younger. Maybe that's why I'm such a caring and empathetic person. We all are, with the Black Eyed Peas in our ears in around 15 minutes. Up first, we're back to the 80s. Bottoms up on Magic.

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Hopefully they've checked behind the couch before they ask such questions. You got Black Eyed Peas and Justin Timberlake on Magic. Our love language is one of gifting. And Pick a Box returns tomorrow morning thanks to McLeod's Automotive in Whyalla. Simple thing, you call up after 8, you pick a box. There might even be a $2,500 cruise voucher inside. Selena Gomez hoping for a singles cruise. Picking out this dress, trying on these shoes, 'cause I'll be single soon. And we'll get to that one soon. Across the afternoon stretch, Miles Smith and Niall Horan first with a road safety message. What you

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0: Your afternoon stretch on Magic, all thanks to 39 Alexander, Port Perry's newest premier serviced apartment accommodation. News, sport and weather is coming up next, but this morning on the wake-up call, celebrating a local win for Whyalla's Rod Masters. He works at the Whyalla Steelworks and has been named one of the top six best tour guides in Australia.
1: I've had Scotty McGregor come through. He conducts his own tours across Australia, railway tours, interest people with trains.
2: Yeah.
1: So I've had them on a tour. I've also met a state politician, Tom Kitson-Tonis.
2: Oh, wow.
1: And, yeah, so it's been interesting with other people. Fred from Caravan and Camping magazine, it was now on DVD or,
2: so oh, wow.
0: Back from six tomorrow, Josh's last day for a couple of weeks, and they are going to be having a chat with Jim Jefferies, superstar Australian comedian.
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7: Hello, I'm Monique Crichton. The PM's faced the cameras after holding talks with his Indian counterpart, Narendra Modi. Anthony Albanese says Australia values India as a top-tiered security partner.
8: With new landmark agreements, we're expanding our relationship across defence and security, education, science and technology, and energy security, and critical minerals.
7: It's been revealed more than 600 000 calls went unanswered during Telstra's mass outages. The company confirming 639 welfare checks have been carried out, with 402 requiring follow-up calls. Telstra CFO Michael Ackland says there was a second outage overnight.
9: Last night, we identified a subsequent issue that was impacting some calls, including 000, and the nature of this only became apparent as we resolved the original issue.
7: The US has reportedly hit 80 targets inside Iran in the latest tit-for-tat action in the Middle East. President Donald Trump claims it was in response to hits on ships transiting through the Strait of Hormuz.
10: We hit them 20 to 1. Every time they hit us, we're going to hit them 20. And we did it last night. They did a little something today, but it was really retribution for last night.
7: And the regions haven't been left out of a Boys to Men tour later this year. They'll be on stage for A Day on the Green in Geelong, the Hunter and Mount Cotton. Salt and Pepper will be providing support for the gigs, which will also take in Perth and Sydney.
6: Your sport. Now.
7: In sport, a huge blow for Aussie sprint sensation Gout Gout. He's been ruled out of next month's World Under 20 Championships after suffering a serious hamstring injury at training in Brisbane. It means we won't see him compete again until next year. And the semi-finals get underway at Wimbledon tonight. Coco Gauff opens centre court action against Karolina Muchova, and the Opals are taking on China in Melbourne, hoping for a series clean sweep. That's the latest in news and sport.
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3: Magic weather.
4: Partly cloudy through to the evening. On the waters, variable to around 10 knots and seas below 1 metre. Tonight's lows ranging from 5 in the Clare Valley up to 7 in Port Augusta. Friday should be partly cloudy. On the waters, north-westerlies to 15 knots and seas below 1 metre. Top temps from 15 in the Clare Valley up to 18 in Port Augusta.
3: How good is it that every town is so close around here? I mean, Port Pirie to Cadena, that's just down the road. Yeah, bit of a stretch. Just like this. Your afternoon stretch at Magic 105.9. You

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Losing My Religion at Magic 105.9. It goes to show there are losers and there are winners. I know which one I'd rather be. And your chance tomorrow, calling through to the wake-up call with Kaylin and Josh after 8. Pick a Box returns for McLeod's Automotive in Whyalla, celebrating 30 years of local. 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And if you listen patiently, grab a pen, grab a pencil. I am going to have some hints for you in just a moment. As if that wasn't enough, also Adele and Gracie Abrams to keep your tunes all over Magic 105.9. It's a bit of Bruno Mars. Hey, you only live once. Why not? Just might. 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

Gracie Abrams on Magic 105.9. It's Rob being very hush hush whilst the boss is ducked out. We're doing pick a box again tomorrow. We've still got a whole bunch of boxes left to choose from, but some have been opened. Some are no good to you. I told you to grab a pen and paper before. Tomorrow morning, you can guess any box except for 2, 3, 7, 15, 16, 17, 23, 24. Everything else has a prize. I know those numbers sound like the cursed lottery numbers from the TV show Lost, so I'll just repeat them. 2, 3, 7, 15, 16, 17, 23, 24. And one of those boxes does contain the $2,500 cruise voucher. All right, back with regular programming. There's nothing to see here. Why not a bit of Amy Winehouse in this from Ganga Jang? Sounds of then. And by the way, pick a box back from 8 tomorrow thanks to McLeod's Automotive Wyala, celebrating 30 years of local. It's Magic.

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0: Rob signing off, handing you over to Will and Woody's best bits from 5 o'clock and all for the drive home. Kaylin and Josh back from 6 tomorrow morning, thanking Better in Port Pirie. Josh is counting down his top 5 things that girls do that annoy him. Maybe that's why he's taken 2 weeks off. Find out from 6 tomorrow.
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15: Hello, I'm Monique Crichton. Australia has rubber-stamped a deal to send billions of dollars worth of uranium exports to India. It's part of a series of landmark agreements signed today during the Indian PM's visit, which also cover security, defence and education. Speaking through a translator, Narendra Modi says the agreements take the relationship between our countries to new heights.
16: Today, our third annual summit has added several new dimensions to our cooperation.
15: It appears where you live can play a role in your health outcomes. Heart disease has given way to dementia as the leading cause of death in metropolitan and inner regional areas. That's because of improvements in cardiovascular care in those areas, according to Dr. Linda Gallo from the University of the Sunshine Coast.
17: There's significant inequalities with regional areas, socioeconomic differences as well, and that is having a significant impact in terms of what the leading cause of death can
15: be. Thanks to Seven. And Justin Baldoni is speaking out following all the legal drama surrounding his It Ends With Us co-star Blake Lively, the director appearing in a video alongside his wife Emily, insisting he's the one who's been wronged despite being accused of sexual harassment, calling it an injustice.
18: There have been so many painful things that have been spoken into existence.
19: Untruthful.
18: Over the last couple couple years, and that created so much noise, and we didn't want to add to the noise.
15: His countersuit was thrown out. He's been ordered to pay Blake more than $8 million.
14: Your sport. Now.
15: In sport, the Dockers have the home ground advantage for tonight's Round 18 opener against the Swans. It's the first time the top two sides have met this season, and Sydney has won both of their last two clashes. Last night's NRL State of Origin decider was the most watched in history, more than 6 million tuning in. And a huge blow for Gout Gout, with the Aussie sprint sensation suffering a serious hamstring injury. It means he'll miss the World Under 20 Championships in the US next month. That's the latest in news and sport. The nation.

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6: 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From the coast of the Outback, here's your local weather update.
7: Magic weather.
8: Partly cloudy through to the evening. On the waters, variable to around 10 knots and seas below 1 metre. Tonight's lows ranging from 5 in the Clare Valley up to 7 in Port Augusta. Friday should be partly cloudy. On the waters, north-westerlies to 15 knots and seas below 1 metre. Top temps from 15 in the Clare Valley up to 18 in Port Augusta.
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0: Like, I'm a bit nervous. I don't want to regret it, but I have a good feeling about this one.
1: Mm-hmm. Have you been following along, Eliza?
0: Yeah, I have, and I've listened to Paris and what she wants. I didn't think too much of it, but when I heard pavers, my ears pricked.
2: Okay, you want to do some work? Okay. You want to do some work in the house, obviously, Eliza.
0: Yeah. Okay. So, like, I'm single, so I got no male input. But I'm doing a renovation, mm-hmm. And I want low maintenance. I don't want grass. I'm not out there mowing. I'm thinking, and it's just so weird how perfect this is. Yeah, I'm like a bit shaky.
2: Yeah, we've got the pavers for you.
1: Do you know what the pavers are, Eliza? Jaden, he said they're this like washed granite that are on George Street in Sydney.
0: I know it because when you said terracotta, I was like, nah, ew, I don't even know what that is. No. But yes.
2: That's what Will's got. Will likes the terracotta.
1: The granite. So they're 300, I think you said they're like $386 for 1 square meter of this granite. So we're talking.
0: Yeah.
1: That's perfect for you, Eliza. That's perfect for you.
0: Yeah, it's sad, but it's perfect because I don't need my ring, sadly.
2: It's hard to celebrate when you've said it like that. Sorry. You're saying that you've got an engagement ring that you want to offer us?
0: Yeah, so, I don't think there's bad juju to it, but, no. He's a good guy. So it's gold. It is oval. Don't talk to me about prices, but, I think she's done a good thing here.
1: Wait, how much is it? We can't talk to you about price? Why can't we talk to you about price?
0: Well, like, I'm no jeweler and I didn't buy it, if you know what I mean.
2: You don't know.
0: It's big. Like, yeah.
2: It's a big circle diamond.
0: But it was free for me. And then these pavers, that guy just said, I think it's all right.
1: Can we get a photo? Can we see a photo?
0: So I already sent it. I sent it to Instagram.
2: Here we go.
1: Let me see.
2: It's exactly what Paris wants. That is a circle diamond.
1: Oh, centerpiece oval diamonds.
2: That's exactly.
0: Yeah. Oh, I like silver.
1: Wow.
2: Eliza. Eliza.
1: Wow. Who was the guy? Who was the guy that gave it to you, Eliza?
0: This is why I'm single. Oh, no, I can't.
1: No, yeah, as in, contextually, do you think it could be worth $10,000? I don't know, ring.
2: Yeah. Sure.
0: They go up, right?
2: Yeah.
1: And it's not like a store homegrown diamond. What do you call them?
2: Lab grown.
0: Yeah, yeah. So what do you call it? Ethically, yeah.
2: It's ethically sourced. That's good to know. Eliza, does it come with a box? Have you got the box?
0: I have a box, but not the branded one.
2: Yes. That's okay.
1: I think we need to do our due diligence and just...
2: It's an oval diamond.
1: I understand what it is. I think we need to do... Eliza, we need to go to a song. We have to go to a song. We've got to do a couple of checks.
2: Okay.
1: I know. Yeah. Can I just ask Eliza? So you're kind of when we started this swap meet. Actually, you know what? I've got a great question, and I'm going to save for you up next because I've just realized something about the swap meet that I have only just realized now. Mm. We'll go to a song. We might be making our last trade up next.
2: Huge.
1: Wow. Thrilling. Hands up high.
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0: I hope you're having a wonderful, wonderful drive home, Woodrow. We could be at the end of the swap meet.
1: Will and Woody's swap meet. Swap the deal. Keep the good energy with Glowbird.
2: So we said that we would go from a 10-year-old psychology textbook to a $10,000 engagement ring for a woman called Paris.
0: Yep.
2: We mean, bloody hell, we've had everything. We've had taxidermied snakes. We've had signed CDs. We now have been offered. We've got Eliza on the phone right now. Eliza. You have just informed us that you're keen on the tiles and pavers that we got yesterday. And,
3: yeah.
2: And you are offering us, and we've just seen a photo of this, an engagement ring.
3: Yeah.
0: Not.
3: I think it's a good deal.
0: Not just an engagement ring. Like a.
2: So Will's done some specs. He's done some Googles. Not that we don't trust you, Eliza. Well,
0: not the interesting thing is, Eliza.
2: We're not even questioning our trust of you. No. You actually don't know what this is worth or anything because you were obviously given this. You didn't buy this.
3: No, exactly.
2: But the relationship has broken down. And again, I'm really sorry to hear that. It must be hard because we're obviously talking very giddy and excited. But obviously, sorry about the breakdown of the relationship there, Eliza.
0: Yeah.
3: That's okay. I rang you. It's all good.
0: That is true. At the end of the day, you did call us.
2: And you're getting something out of it. This is a positive thing to come out of it, I hope, for you, Eliza.
3: Yeah. I am up, yes.
0: The thing I really wanted to ask you before the song, before we think about doing the trade, is obviously when we started, the very start of this swap meet 3 weeks ago, we said we wanted $10,000 in engagement ring, right?
3: Mm-hmm.
0: Do you think that Eliza is one of like a lot of women who are sitting on diamond rings that are worth more than $10,000 who have just been sitting at their phone for the last 3 weeks just waiting for us to get something they wanted?
2: Is that you, Eliza? Is that you?
0: Joe, do you want to say something on that? What are you saying?
4: We've had so many offers for rings but the same deal as Eliza, like no one knows the value.
0: Right.
4: But we've seen photos and they potentially didn't look that good along the way. So we were like, we're just not going to bother now.
0: Wow.
4: But people that are just so keen to get rid of them because at the end of the day, it costs them nothing.
0: Yeah. Wow.
2: And also it's tainted. Eliza, the ring's a bit tainted as well. You probably want to get rid of it.
0: Yeah.
3: Yeah.
2: So Eliza, were you just listening to us every single day getting a new item and effectively window shopping and just going like, I'm waiting for you guys to get something that I actually want?
3: Yeah, I think I initially wanted a coffee machine, but
0: this is... So it's actually we like Christmas for you guys.
2: We were offered a commercial coffee machine and we said no to it.
0: We
2: said no.
0: Wow. Oh, that's insane.
2: Okay.
0: So there actually are just a band of women sitting on these amazing diamond rings who have been listening to the swap meet, just like Christmas shopping. That's awesome.
3: Yeah.
0: Okay, cool. Now, before we make the trade, Eliza, I did a little bit of research in the song. What is an ethically sourced oval 1.5-carat center stone on a gold band ring worth?
2: Yeah.
0: Natural earth-grown diamond.
2: Don't talk her out of the trade. Yeah. Sorry, if this let's do the trade and then we'll Eliza, we'll make the trade. We'll make the trade, Eliza. You've got yourself some pavers. The pavers are all yours.
3: Oh my god. This is good.
2: It's great. It's gross.
0: This is good.
2: Make sure you send us a photo of your backyard when you put the tiles down. Like send us your backyard. Done. We'd love to see it.
0: We might be able to go and help. Actually.
3: Yeah, I need them delivered though. That would be the real
0: thing. Oh, yeah. We'll work on that.
2: We're done.
0: We'll work on that.
2: Sorted.
3: Oh, my God. Okay.
0: Eliza,
3: okay, cool.
0: You're
2: congrats.
0: Awesome. Thank you. Thank you.
3: I love you guys.
2: Love you too, Eliza. Mate.
0: Thank you so much. Wow.
2: Unbelievable.
0: Wow.
2: Tell me.
0: Anywhere from $10,000
2: to $35,000. Holy!
0: Idiot.
2: Huge. Are we sure we want to give it to Paris?
0: The moron. No.
2: It's worked out beautiful.
0: No, it's worked out beautiful.
2: She doesn't want the ring.
0: She doesn't want it.
2: We're giving her a beautiful backyard.
0: Is anyone feeling like we should go to the pawn shop?
2: A tiny bit.
0: Anyone got that little bit? Just a little bit of that.
2: Just a tiny bit.
0: But we won't. Because Paris, she came to us. And we got, can we play some more celebrate? We got there. Come on. Get around us.
2: That is
0: well done, everyone.
2: Yeah,
0: well done. Round of applause. Well. We could have a $30,000 engagement from a psychology textbook.
2: We're freaks at this.
0: From a psychology textbook.
2: I know, mate.
0: What?
2: Unbelievable. It's unbelievable.
0: Don't work anymore. Just swap.
2: What were you stressed about, Annalise?
0: Cashless society.
2: Yeah, man. Yeah. Who needs cash?
0: That's wild. That's awesome.
2: That is wild.
0: Great stuff. Well done, everyone. All right, well, I suppose the next step is we probably need to speak to Paris's partner, don't we?
2: Well, let's get a proposal on the show.
0: Yeah, let's get it going it. On. Let's get it going it. On. I love this. Well, let's go. Great stuff, everyone. Wowee, what a swap meet it has been. Next steps up next on Wheel and Woody.
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15: Hi, I'm Sally Pearson. Semi-finals get underway at Wimbledon tonight. Coco Gauff Open centre court action against Karolina Mukova before Marta Kostyuk faces Linda Noskova for a spot in the final. Aussie Storm Hunter is in the mixed doubles final early tomorrow morning with fellow Aussie Mark Polmans. And the Opals are taking on China in Melbourne, hoping for a series clean sweep. The Aussies downed the visitors in a two-point thriller in Game 1. The 2006 Opals World Championship team will also be honoured.
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7: Magic weather.
8: Partly cloudy through to the evening. On the waters, variable to around 10 knots and seas below 1 metre. Tonight's lows ranging from 5 in the Clare Valley up to 7 in Port Augusta. Friday should be partly cloudy on the waters northwesterlies to 15 knots and seas below 1 metre. Top temps from 15 in the Clare Valley up to 18 in Port Augusta.
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0: It's Will and Woody. Lengths you've gone to ban or hide something from yourself. Well, it'll be a bit vulnerable with this here, guys. Well, you know, Woody can't control himself with his phone, had to buy a brick, an app and a separate physical module that you have to tap your phone on to shut your phone off from you.
1: I almost came into work today with my phone bricked. Like, I got halfway to the train station with my, and then you just can't use your phone for the whole day.
0: You know what's really funny is Sam said this to me the other day. She was looking forward to a bit of, like, designated phone time.
1: She took
0: my daughter to dance classes, which is basically
1: phone time.
0: Max is awful at dancing, so we just sit out the front and we just, you know, get on your phone. She's awful.
1: It's your daughter. You're a
0: horrible dancer.
1: You don't
0: always going to be bad.
1: Yeah.
0: Anyway, so Sam was like, great, bit of phone time out the front.
1: Yeah.
0: Oh, and she messaged me. She's like, I've bricked my phone.
1: Yeah. That does happen.
0: And I'm out here for an hour.
1: Yeah.
0: It's true. But so it's quite fraught with danger. But if I can just circle back onto your addiction problems, because a few of them, you've had issues with other things like this before.
1: Yeah, so I had to ban this ex-girlfriend. So she was using cotton tips. You know, the cotton on a stick.
0: Yeah.
1: Anyway. So I've started figuring out that if you put that in your ear and just twist it a little bit, that is. Now I'm not sure if that's bad to be condoning, but
0: it's fine.
1: You just give that a little swizzle there, and that is the best feeling you will feel in the Southern Hemisphere. That is just like bang, bang, bang, bang, bang.
2: So
1: my ex-girlfriend used to come home.
0: Cotton tip.
1: She used to come home, and there'd be like 13 cotton sticks next to me on the couch. I'd just be sitting there dual wielding, just bang, bang, bang, bang, bang. I've been calling your name for 10 minutes. I can't hear a thing, babe. I can't hear a thing. Bang. Oh. Anyway, I told her, I was like, I think I'm doing damage to my ears.
0: Wow.
1: Like serious damage. So I had to say, like, we just can't bring them in the house anymore.
0: Sniff sticks. I know you've hidden them from yourself as well.
1: Yeah. But they're everywhere.
0: Almonds.
1: Nuts.
0: The peanut butter.
1: Just peanut butter's a problem.
0: You took the peanut butter out of your house and then I just found you at the work jar with a dessert spoon. You blacked out.
1: Yeah, I did.
0: Kelly.
1: We have lapses.
0: Oh, you stopped buying yourself coffees as well. What can you have, man?
1: Yeah, they all run out. I can't have anything healthily, ever.
0: Kelly's called on. You're so troubled. Kelly, you really are. You're a troubled man.
1: Kelly,
0: you started riding your bike recently. You can't even do that healthily.
1: No.
0: Kelly's called. He's waking up at 4 o'clock in the morning, riding his bike, watching Netflix.
1: I've got a freak. I've got a sun simulation light now because it's dark when I get up. Kelly, enough about me.
3: We're great.
1: This is not Woody's therapy session, though,
0: sorry,
1: Kelly. I hope you'll make me feel a bit better about myself. You also go to some extreme lengths to ban yourself from something?
3: Yeah, so if I get too integrated in the lollies or the chocolates,
1: yeah,
3: I'll give them to the kids and tell them to hide them in a cupboard somewhere.
0: Yes, I used to do that.
3: I want them. Sometimes they can find them, sometimes they can't. But the oldest one's the best because she hides everything from her younger sister. So she hides the Nutella,
0: now,
3: she
0: Kelly,
3: hides the peanut butter. Yeah,
0: Kelly, can I ask you a question? Because I tell you what's not fair is if you ask someone to hide it, such as your loving partner, and then you've asked them to hide it so many times that their hiding spots start to become predictable and then you get angry at them for not hiding it well enough. I think that's when you've got a problem.
3: We just bought a bigger house, so there's more coverage for them.
2: Nice for you. Good for you. Wow, laughing all the way. Wow, I love that. Good for you, Kelly. New house, new hiding spots lead into the hedonistic addicted lifestyle, I reckon.
1: Absolutely.
0: How good is that?
1: Absolutely.
0: More, I say,
1: live
0: guys.
1: Live your life.
0: Get in there. Christy, what lengths?
4: Hi, boy.
1: Hi, Christy. What lengths did you go to ban yourself from something?
4: I used to have a terrible time with my savings when I was younger. So I used to cash out my extra money and then hide it in my excess amount of handbags and then forget about it and then would just happen to find it years later and get super excited. But I did that for about 10 years and ended up realizing I gave a lot of the bags away to charities that just would have had all the cash hidden away in it.
1: Oh, well, that's beautiful though as well, Christy.
4: Wow. Not for me. I was planning on buying more handbags.
0: Wow. Yeah. Wait, how much cash would be in one of these bags that you gave the op shop?
4: I reckon I would have, like, at times would have gone up to, like, $500-$700 in each bag.
0: What?
4: Yeah.
0: Oh, whoa. That is
4: really
0: awesome.
4: Cheap bags too, so lucky whoever found them.
0: Yeah, Christmas for somebody else who's shopping in the op shop. How good is that? We finish on a wholesome message after ultimately a very unwholesome bit on Will and Woody.
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1: Brother,
0: Well, it's your lucky day, because Mikey's got you covered. 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
1: Yeah, keep those water hoses going for about another 3 to 4 weeks. 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Possibly some aerial bombers?
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6: Morning, I'm Jackie Lim. A driver has learned the hard way that roadworks speed limits aren't just a suggestion. Police allege a man was caught travelling at 118 kilometres per hour through a 60 zone at roadworks near Pine Point on the York Peninsula, even overtaking a police vehicle along the way. The 46-year-old lost his licence on the spot for 6 months and was fined more than $2,000. A group of Whyalla students has taken on the world and won. Five boys from Sunrise Christian School have claimed victory at the H2 Grand Prix World Finals in Switzerland, racing hydrogen-powered remote-controlled cars. The team earned a wildcard entry after heartbreak last year when a technical disqualification ended their title hopes. Their win sparked celebrations both in Switzerland and back home in Whyalla. An all-girls team from the school now aiming to qualify for the 2027 World Finals in Victoria next month. Farmers, producers and industry professionals across the Spencer Gulf are being invited to nominate for Australia's first truly national agricultural awards. ACM Agri and the National Farmers Federation are running the Australian Agriculture Awards to recognise people driving innovation, leadership and positive change across the sector. There are five award categories, with state-based winners progressing to a national ceremony in November where the first Australian agricultural medalist will be announced. Editorial Director at ACM Agri, Penelope Arthur, is encouraging locals to find out more and nominate before the deadline on August 2.
7: Farming's massively important, we all know, to the Australian economy. We know there's a real need to produce more food and fibre, but we need to do that in a sustainable, ethical way. And there's some people out there just doing cracking work, really, just driving that innovation in agriculture, getting better yields, better profit margins. We want to elevate and celebrate those people that are doing great work.
6: And Telstra is yet to completely fix its 000 call issues. The fallout from the nationwide meltdown is continuing, with SAPOL now investigating one potential death linked to the outage. Compensation from the company may not be guaranteed, with the economy losing hundreds of millions as small and medium businesses were hit hard by the technical failure.
5: 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Now.
8: Morning, I'm Britt Aylin. The war in the Middle East is heating up again, with Iran firing waves of missiles at US military targets in multiple Gulf states. It's after Washington resumed attacks on Iran in response to alleged strikes on ships in the Strait of Hormuz. 13 Australian men being held in an Iraqi prison on suspicions of fighting for ISIS could soon be released. It's raised concerns they could return to Australia, but Home Affairs Minister Tony Burke says the federal government will do nothing to help them. At least 28 people have been killed in a fire at a shoe factory in southeastern China after flames engulfed the multi-story building, trapping workers on the rooftop. The blaze broke out at around noon in the city of Xinjiang, with 239 people believed to have been inside the factory at the time. And outgoing UK PM Sir Keir Starmer has described Bonnie Tyler as one of Britain's greatest recording artists, whose catalogue of music continues to touch lives, flood dance floors and fill karaoke booths. The Welsh singer died in a Portuguese hospital at the age of 75, weeks after undergoing emergency intestinal surgery.
5: Your sport now.
8: In sport, round 19 of the NRL kicks off tonight with the West Tigers hosting the Warriors. Tigers skipper Jerome Luai is on track to return from a concussion that forced him out of last week's game, while the Warriors will be boosted by the return of captain James Fisher-Harris from injury, but will be without Origin duo Mitchell Barnett and Kurt Capewell. And Kayleigh McEwen's pulled out of the upcoming Glasgow Commonwealth Games after revealing she's been battling glandular fever. The backstroke star says what she thought a few months ago was the flu turned out to be much worse.
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29: Magic weather.
30: Good morning. Mostly sunny today and on the waters, northwesterly winds reaching 20 knots and seas below 1 metre. With your top temperatures around the region, Clare Valley 15, York Peninsula 16, Port Pirie 17, and Whyalla, Port Augusta and Roxby Downs are all 18. If you're heading to Adelaide, expect showers today with a top of 17. Saturday, we're looking at showers and your top temperatures tomorrow ranging from 12 in the Clare Valley to 17 in Port Augusta.
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31: Yes, good morning. 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
32: It's Friday.
31: It is Friday. Happy Friday, listener. A shout out to the coffee gods this morning. A little bit of PSA behind the scenes here at the radio station. We went to go defrost the fridge the other day and we ended up breaking it. So we came in and all of our food and drink and everything was warm. So I was like,
32: I mean, like, sometimes you're just like, oh, you know, it's only been a few hours, it should be fine. But I had taco mints, sour cream, and cheese in the fridge.
31: What that smell was?
32: I've not gone near it. I'm like, I don't want to know anything about it. It had a whole bag of cheese. That's like $8.
31: Yeah, the fridge had a little bit of a stank. To it yesterday.
32: A little stank.
31: But I went to Macca's this morning and bought a coffee and then I ended up spilling it all over the floor as well. So that
32: watched you do that.
31: Yeah, I was handing you a piece of paper. And
32: I know. You'd gotten yourself all like confuffled with all your paper and you were trying to get the right paper for me and you were trying to balance everything and you've wonderfully handed me that piece of paper at the expense of coffee down
31: the time,
32: shirt.
31: But I'd spilled my coffee all over the star floor.
32: It could have been worse. You could have been wearing a white T-shirt and it could have been a long black coffee.
31: Well, I got it all over my Newcastle Knights jumper.
32: But but you can't see it. But you will need to wash that before you go to Alaska.
31: I will, which is on Monday.
32: Yeah,
31: so this is, it's my last day.
32: It is.
31: For a couple of weeks.
32: Yeah, I know. I mean, I'm absolutely devastated. Oh, that's not what I meant to click. Oh, no. What have I done?
31: Oh, it's okay. Accidents happen. You want to play the right one?
32: I've already got this one.
31: Oh, okay.
32: I don't have any sad.
31: No, you got rid of it.
32: Yeah,
31: I can tell.
32: I'm sorry.
31: Got me good there.
32: What if I say it's a little bit of a womp, womp,
31: yeah,
32: womp,
31: that's better.
32: That you're leaving.
31: That's more appropriate, yeah. That one.
32: We'll go with that.
31: So let's make my last show, not permanently, by the way, only for a couple of weeks, a good one. One of my favourite segments, Feel Good Friday. That's coming up in your 7 o'clock hour. How good is that? And now, Gossip Girl, if you haven't seen overnight, unfortunately, there has been a massive celebrity death.
32: Yeah.
31: Rest in peace and thoughts and prayers to an icon, Bonnie Tyler. The Gossip Girl herself will give you more details at 7 o'clock. But, Caitlin, what's coming up next?
32: Right now, so after this next hit, so yesterday we had a chat with the South Australian Chief Veterinarian Officer, Sky Fruin, about the bird flu that hit the York Peninsula. If you missed it yesterday, we will be replaying it, and she sheds a little bit of light on, you know, the bird flu when it comes to human contact, as well as our furry friends.
31: Mm-hmm.
32: That's up next, but right now, Miles Smith.

0: 6, your picker box. Well, that's coming up after 8 o'clock news, sport and weather. How good was the prize yesterday? Oh. $50 into sport voucher.
1: I know. You could have gotten some new shoes with that, especially with the end of financial year sale.
0: 100%. But something that hasn't gone off yet, the $2,500 cruise voucher. That is still up for grabs. It could be yours today. It's all thanks to McLeod's Whyalla Automotive as we're celebrating 30 years of local. And I'm going to give everybody out there, ladies, be prepared. The top 5 things girls do that annoy me. So that could be a little bit controversial in your 7 o'clock hour.
1: Ladies, should we come back at him with top 5 things that Josh does that annoys us?
0: It's a good thing I'm going away for 2 weeks.
1: I reckon over those 2 weeks, message me. What does he do that annoys us and we can get him back for it?
0: How about you get me back on the phone and tell me while I'm on holiday?
1: Oh, absolutely. The Wake Up Call. Replay. Alrighty, now, yesterday, if you missed it, we had a chat with the Chief Veterinarian Officer, Sky Fruin, in regards to the bird flu as it has reached the shores in the York Peninsula. Obviously, a lot of us have a lot of concerns regarding whether or not our pets are going to be at risk, you know, farm animals, poultry, our human lives as well. All of those sorts of questions are what we asked her in our interview with her yesterday. So if you missed it, here it is for you now.
2: Good morning. Thanks for having me.
1: So I feel like everybody hears, you know, bird flu and immediately worries about, you know, another pandemic happening. But realistically, how concerned should South Australians be right now?
2: Look, I mean, it is very concerning what we're seeing. I would say, first off, this is not a virus that readily infects people.
1: Okay.
2: So if you're a bird, it's very bad news. So it really is just a bird virus. A very small risk that people can become infected. So there are some things people should be doing, like avoiding contacting sick or dead birds just to keep yourself safe and keeping pets away from sick or dead birds. But for the most part, we're certainly not facing a human pandemic, but we are certainly seeing that in the animal world, unfortunately.
1: Well, that's a bit of a relief, I guess, because I don't think we could go through another pandemic like COVID, so that's pretty reassuring.
0: Sky, why do you think the last couple of weeks this H5 bird flu has kind of just risen, especially in Australia?
2: Yeah, so we've been watching what bird flu's been doing around the world, this particular strain, so the H5 bird flu, for several years now. So it has been spreading everywhere around the world. It's only Australia that's been lucky enough to avoid it until now. Bird flu, there's lots of different types of bird flu, and all of them are spread by wild birds, essentially. And these particular birds that we've found it in so far are all visiting us from the south. So they live in the Antarctic and subantarctic regions and occasionally come and visit us over these sort of winter periods. So, I mean, this is the first time we have had this happen in Australia, but it was considered sort of a matter of when, not if. So it's not, unfortunately, all that surprising.
1: Yeah, I guess so. So this virus being found in, you know, migratory seabirds, what would happen if it became a bigger issue for, you know, our native birds and our poultry farms?
2: Well, that's certainly why we're concerned.
1: Yeah.
2: Because what we've seen overseas is it spread into a really wide range of species, obviously mostly birds, but it can potentially infect some mammals. So there's, like I said, that low risk of human infection, but also we've seen a whole range of wildlife infected, and this particular strain seems to be quite good at infecting pinnipeds, which is the seals and sea lions, essentially. And of course, we have plenty of them here in South Australia, you know, particularly our Australian sea lions, which are a threatened species. So we don't know what the impacts would be if it takes hold, but we're certainly preparing for the worst in that respect,
0: Now, I know you've mentioned that it doesn't really have any effect on humans, but a lot of us have furry friends at home. What does this mean for our pets?
2: Well, thankfully, at the moment, the risk is still really low because we've only had those isolated cases in migratory seabirds. That may change, and obviously our advice would change at that point. But I guess the broad advice is, you know, the best way to keep your pets safe is to keep them away from sick or dead animals. That's pretty good advice any day of the week, not just in regards to bird flu. If they did, you know, happen to come in contact with a sick or dead bird and became unwell afterwards, I mean, you should take them to the vet and obviously explain to your vet that that's what's going on. given that it is an infectious disease, it'd be good to have that conversation with your vet over the phone before you turn up at the clinic with your sick pet. But hopefully we're a long way off seeing those sorts of impacts, and certainly they're not common, so it doesn't commonly spread to dogs or cats and those sort of animals.
0: That's good.
3: Amazing. Well, South Australia's Chief Veterinarian Officer Sky Fruin, thank you so much for joining us this morning. I must say, being an owner of a furry friend, I do feel a lot better having this information in my inventory now. Sort of makes me feel a little bit better about it. Also, thank you so much for joining us this morning and chatting to us about the H5 bird flu that's unfortunately reached our shores, but I think we all feel a little bit better with a bit more information. So thank you so much.
0: Appreciate your time.
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0: Mostly sunny in the region today with top temps ranging from 15 in Clare to 18 in Whyalla. 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
3: Good morning.
0: Your current temps, both 7 degrees in Port Pirie and Whyalla. Port Augusta, you're looking at 8, and in Clare it's 6.
3: Now, something terrifying has happened. If you're a student, this is probably worst case scenario.
0: It's not ideal situation you want to be in.
3: Especially when you're responsible for hundreds of lives. We're going to be talking about that one next, but right now, Mojo, is that how you say it? Well, that's how I'm going to say it. Lady, hear me tonight right here on Magic 105.9.

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2: Mojo, not Mod Joe, like I said, coming into the song.
1: As Mojo keeps on singing. Hey, speaking to Eden from Canstar again today, Kaylin.
2: Yes!
1: How good. We love talking to Eden.
2: I know, I've been missing her.
1: Regarding all things electricity prices with winter rolling around, a lot of people are using their heaters and electric blankets, which means prices soar up.
2: Yeah, it's been crazy cold.
1: That's right. And I'm going to give you my top five things that girls do that annoy Josh. So prepare for me to be cancelled.
2: Yes, and well, that's inevitable, isn't it, darling?
1: Hey, this is why I left to my last day.
2: Alrighty, well, we're going to be talking about something that's happened recently, and this is like every student's worst
1: nightmare. Yeah.
2: Especially when you're responsible for hundreds of lives because you're, I guess, your mentor, the person who's supposed to be in charge, has a crisis.
1: Yeah, well, look,
2: quite sad, actually.
1: I just want to preface this. We are touching on something that's happened overseas with themes of suicide. So I just want to make that point out there. But this happened, I think it was yesterday in Argentina, Kaylin.
2: Yeah.
1: A student pilot in Argentina heroically, safely landed a plane after her instructor reportedly jumped from the aircraft mid-flight.
2: It's
1: during the lesson.
2: Oh, during a lesson.
1: During a lesson. So the instructor was supposed to be sitting there next to the young student pilot.
2: Had a crisis.
1: And just decided to jump out of a plane mid-flight. It's quite sad, actually.
2: It's quite terrifying because I feel like it's one thing for a student to have to take over for their flight instructor because, you know, they can't, like, something has happened and they can't fly the plane and you have to get both yourself and your instructor down. But for something as traumatic as this to happen to a young flight student, that will unfortunately stay with them for the rest of their lives. And for the pilot who was supposed to be, you know, teaching her, for something like this to happen, it's really scary. It's really sad that they felt that this was their only option.
1: Because this 22-year-old student, Kaylin, they would have been in absolute shock. They would have been like, what the heck's just happened?
2: Yeah.
1: Like, what's just happened? Now I'm in control of this aircraft and potentially I'm learning, so I could be at risk of, you know, losing my life and crashing the plane. But apparently the 22-year-old student stayed really, really calm. Calm enough to bring the plane back down without any injury whatsoever.
2: Yeah, huge kudos to that student because that's, I couldn't imagine being in that sort of situation.
1: Oh, you wouldn't know
2: what
1: to do.
2: My heart goes out to
1: you.
2: And, you know, my heart also goes out to that pilot who felt that was the only way out and their family as well that's going to be suffering with this loss.
1: Yeah, it's such an awful, awful story. Mm. It's a little bit of a mix where it's such an awful story but it's such a heroic story at the same time.
2: Yeah, heroic, like, in the sense that student, you know,

0: put was into that situation.
1: Calm enough to
0: got
1: yeah.
0: through it all.
1: Yeah. It's yeah. crazy. I was reading it this morning just in bed and I was like, this is full on. Mm. Just want to preface this. If you are struggling, you can reach out. Lifeline is 13 11 14. You're listening to Magic.
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5: Morning, I'm Jackie Lim. Wallaroo's long-awaited swimming jetty's edging closer to reality, with the project now awaiting final Commonwealth approval before construction begins. Copper Coast Council says it's working through a grant variation process as it prepares the $8.1 million development for the build phase. Members of the Wallaroo Swimming and Aquatic Committee have welcomed the progress, saying the region has waited long enough. It's believed the jetty will be a major boost for tourism and local businesses. The Sala Festival's program's been unveiled for next month. The Celebration of Living Artists is featuring more than 700 exhibitions and events across SA, including self-guided tours and artist showcases. There are loads of new exhibitions coming through the region, including in Minleton, Maitland and Roxby Downs. Sala CEO Bridget Alfred says there's a lot to be excited about.
0: We get a lot of repeat artists, but they're producing new work. What they're submitting to us and what we have available to use as imagery is different every year. And of course, we theme our program and poster around who our feature artists is. And this year it's Troy Anthony Bayliss. So there are lots of things that work for us to keep that new and fresh and exciting.
5: Works continuing on a major upgrade of one of the state's most important outback roads, with another section of the Strzelecki track now being sealed. A 33k stretch between the Art Barker Lookout and Mount Hopeless is currently under construction as part of the $215 million project. More than 200 k's of the 472-kilometre track has now been sealed. Parts of the route are still recovering from recent flooding, with 64 severe weather events recorded since 2020. And country footy's biggest stage is set, with the state championships getting underway in the Barossa this weekend. Over 300 footballers and umpires will represent six regional zones in the SA Country Footy Champs. Players from the York Peninsula will represent the central zone, while players from Whyalla, the northern areas, northeastern and Spencer Gulf will come together to represent Team Northern. The three-day carnival celebrates the best talent from Country SA, while a Sandful clash between Central District and South Adelaide also features on the schedule tomorrow.
19: Magic National News, now.
6: Morning, I'm Britt Aylin. Home Affairs Minister Tony Burke says he'll do nothing to help a group of suspected ISIS fighters come home. The 13 Australian men are reportedly set to be released from prison in Iraq. Authorities say many of them don't have passports, so if they were to attempt to return to Australia, they would need government approval. Fresh fighting has raised fears the conflict in the Middle East could escalate further. The US has launched strikes on targets inside Iran, saying the attacks were aimed at protecting international shipping through the Strait of Hormuz. While Iran's reportedly responded with missile and drone attacks targeting US military infrastructure. Andy Burnham's a step closer to taking over as the UK Prime Minister, with his leadership nomination backed by 322 British Labour MPs. The former Manchester mayor is so far the only official candidate for the top job. If no other contenders emerge, he could take office within the next 2 weeks. And Catherine Zeta-Jones says Bonnie Tyler was one of the funniest people she ever met. Tributes are flowing for the Welsh singer after she died in a Portuguese hospital at the age of 75.
19: Your sport. Now.
6: In sport, a dominant second half from Fremantle seen them take down the Swans by 38 points at Optus Stadium. The Dockers were goalless in the first half for just the third time in the club's history, but went on to kick 100 points in the second to run out 111-73 point winners. In basketball, the Opals have stormed home from a 17-point deficit at halftime to defeat China 84-82, the win backing up Tuesday's two-point thriller to complete a clean sweep on home soil. And swimming sensation Kaylee McEwen's withdrawn from the Glasgow Com Games after a feeling she has glandular fever.
19: 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The wake-up calls Pick a Box. 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
20: Good morning. Mostly sunny today and on the waters, northwesterly winds reaching 20 knots and seas below 1 metre. With your top temperatures around the region, Clare Valley 15, York Peninsula 16, Port Pirie 17 and Whyalla, Port Augusta and Roxby Downs are all 18. If you're heading to Adelaide, expect showers today with a top of 17. Saturday, we're looking at showers and your top temperatures tomorrow ranging from 12 in the Clare Valley to 17 in Port Augusta.
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1: Hello. I feel like in the 6 months and the 29 days I've been employed here at Magic 105.9, it's also our 7-month anniversary of us working together in 2 days' time, but I won't be here. Actually, neither will you. It's Sunday.
4: Yeah, I'll be at home. Yeah, actually, true. I'll be at my niece's christening.
1: Oh, lovely. I've been respectful in the almost 7 months I've been here. Well, I'm throwing that all away today in the 7 o'clock hour when I give the top five things girls do that annoy Josh.
4: And I genuinely think people and I should get together
1: And cancel
4: and get
1: me.
4: Get back at you for whatever it is. I don't even know what you're going to say yet, but I can just imagine you're going
1: to. Watch me get to Adelaide Airport tonight to fly overseas for my trip, and there's just girls with pitchforks.
4: Get your pitchforks and what is it? Torches and pitchforks.
1: That's right. So I'll be talking about that in the 7 o'clock hour. And there is a big divorce happening over in Hollywood. Kaylin, we'll let you know with Gossip Girl
4: after that. Now, coming up next, there's an Australian man who has gotten back at his neighbours.
1: Oh, no.
4: In a way that many people wouldn't want to see.
1: Oh, okay. I'm intrigued.
4: But look, I'm here for it. We're going to be talking about that one up next after this one from Noiseworks. Take Me Back. Here on Magic.

0: 19 to 7. Happy Friday! It's Magic 105.9. Your pick a box in 8 o'clock hour. Some incredible prizes to give away, including a $2,500 cruise voucher. You could win that today. Just give us a call later on. We'll let you know when to call. And Eden from Canstar will be joining us on the phone later on, talking all things electricity prices as we hit the. Is it the grim part of winter, Kaylin? I'd say it's pretty grim out here in South Australia.
1: It's cold.
0: It's very cold.
1: All right, so imagine this, right?
0: I'm imagining.
1: Okay, so your backyard. Yes. You're enjoying your best life. You know, you've got neighbours. It's fine. You're living your best life.
0: Yep.
1: And then a new building is being built next to you, a new house. It's a two-story building. You've been assured. The windows aren't going to be able to see into your yard. They're going to be all frosted. Life's going to be Gucci. You can go about your day as usual.
0: Yep.
1: The windows aren't frosted.
0: Okay.
1: And you get a bit salty. Mm. So what do you do in this situation to try and stop your neighbours looking in your yard?
0: Build a wall.
1: You get naked.
0: Oh, okay.
1: Yeah. So a man over in Melbourne, his name is James Pendulous. He was getting a little bit salty because his new neighbour's building had been built and he was told they were going to have frosted windows and they didn't, and they can see into not only his yard, his bedroom and his living room.
0: Okay.
1: So he decided to get a little bit naked. Now, this is coming from...
0: Rudy.
1: Yeah, this is coming from A Current Affairs. I don't think it's the actual A Current Affairs that's on Channel 7. I think it's like a spoof version, like a fake version on TikTok.
0: Okay.
1: Because it's all very comical. But basically, he's decided to take matters into his own hands and get nudie Rudy. And,
0: oh, no.
1: Well, this is what he had to say about it.
2: If they really want to look into my house, I'll give them something to look at.
3: Yeah, look, it's not a nasty neighbour, I suppose, but he's certainly a naked one.
4: Is this a little risky for someone who's totally naked?
2: It's only risky if you don't know your barbecue.
1: So what he's doing in that short that I've just played you is he's actually barbecuing sausages while standing there completely butt naked.
0: So he's cooking a sausage while he's got his sausage out.
1: Yeah.
0: Wow.
1: Yeah, exactly. Mm. He went on to say that, you know, his neighbours are more than welcome to join him.
2: They are very welcome to join me for a barbecue.
4: Clothing optional?
2: Yes.
1: I just think it's absolutely hilarious.
0: Mm.
1: I mean, we've all, I don't know about everybody, but like, you know, in summer I've laid out on my garden chair with just a towel over my bottom, getting a little bit of sun.
0: Mm. I'm just thinking about old mate of a barbecue and how close he's standing away because if he puts his sausage up to that barbecue, ooh, third degree burns. Yeah, right, okay.
1: That is not going to tickle. But yeah, so that's my favourite story of the day is the nude neighbour.
0: Melbourne's weird.
1: Melbourne is so weird, man.
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0: Mostly sunny in the region today, with top temps ranging from 15 degrees in Buccleuch Valley to 18 in Whyalla. 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
1: Good morning.
0: Your current temps, 7 degrees in Port Pirie, Port Augusta and Whyalla. And in Clare, you're looking at 6.
1: Up next, reverse it. Josh is going to test me. The current score is 5-4. So if I get today, we're even Steven for when you go away. We're actually going to put reverse it on pause until you come back.
0: A bit of a pause.
1: And
0: you know you're going to play with?
1: Yeah, I reckon we're going to bring back the 1 second challenge.
0: Hey.
1: Yeah, so we'll bring back the 1 second challenge for the 2 weeks that you're not here. And then when you come back, potentially we could be 5-all.
0: If you need a phone a friend, give me a call.
1: Thank you. Okay? I really appreciate
0: that. No worries at all.
1: All right, what is my clue for today's reverse?
0: So it's a 2004 song. Mm-hmm. It ended up being number 2 on the ARIA singles chart.
1: Oh.
0: So it was a pretty popular song back in 2004.
1: Yeah. All right.
0: And it was also in a recent Netflix movie what I watched last night with John Cena. The movie was an absolute crapper, but this song made the movie. So that's it. That's all you're getting.
1: That's a lot of clues.
0: I did. You know why? Because I actually really, I'm not confident you'll get this one today.
1: Shivers my timbers.
0: But might, because you have surprised me in the past.
1: All right. Well, my fingers are crossed. Right now, this is Lush Life. Zara Larsson, you're going to be living the Lush Life while you're over in Alaska?
0: Sure.
1: Something like that.

0: Chick 105.9, 8 minutes until 7. Still plenty on the way, including Pick a Box. Hey, you could potentially win a $2,500 cruise voucher. How good is that? It's all thanks to McLeod's Whyalla Automotive, celebrating 30 years of locals. Now, you caught up with Jim Jefferies, an exclusive interview.
1: Yeah. So the other day we were having phone issues and you and I were both supposed to be able to interview him live on the show. But because of the Telstra down, we couldn't get him on the phone. So while you were over at Intersport in Whyalla doing your outdoor broadcast, I managed to get him on the phone and I managed to interview him, and we will be playing that one for you today.
0: Well, I am very excited to hear that, but right now, should we play reverse?
1: I think we should.
0: Let's do it.

0: Reverse it.
1: It's time.
2: I have something to ask you.
1: Okay.
2: I gave you a lot of hints for
1: you
2: this
1: did.
2: Song. So it's 2004, was number two on the ARIA singles chart. During Zara Larsson, you went to the bathroom.
1: I did not Google. I promise.
2: You promised
1: I didn't even
2: me?
1: Think to Google. No, I was actually answering a message from my friend.
2: Okay.
1: Because I responded to her Instagram story, a picture of her daughter. And oh my gosh, okay. Her daughter is a mini her. So
2: you would,
1: cute.
2: All right. You wouldn't lie to me, would you?
1: No, I genuinely wouldn't.
2: Okay.
1: It seems sus. But that didn't even cross my mind.
2: Okay. All right. You know what? I believe you.
1: Current score is 5-4. If I get today's, though, we're even Steven for while you're away in Alaska.
2: Mm-hmm.
1: Now, you told me 2004, second on the ARIAs. I'm feeling female artist.
2: It's a band.
1: Oh, it's a band. Okay, it's a band.
2: You know what? I've given you like six hints and we're really only supposed to be giving one. That's all I'm giving you for now.
1: Now, the loser has to wear their clothes backwards for an entire day.
2: Sure.
1: Okay.
2: I don't think I've signed off on that. Is that up in the contract?
1: I'll get it written up for us.
2: Okay, send it over to me.
1: Yeah.
2: All right, you ready for the song?
1: Yep.
2: Okay.

0: is you. Is that the name of the song? Reason? I don't know the band though. I'm struggling with that.
1: Okay, it's not Reason, but it's not Reason. It's The Reason. So I'll help you out with that one. I'm not going to help you out with the band.
0: That's the you have. Reason.
1: Yes, you got. So you got the name of the song right.
0: The
1: that is correct.
0: To start over
1: I only picked this song because I watched a really trashy Netflix movie last night with John Cena called Little Brother, and one of the characters and a girl frothed over this band.
0: Right, okay.
1: So got them together.
0: I'm just going to eliminate bands that I can think of. So okay. It's not MCR.
1: No.
0: It's not MCR. I feel like that band starts with a B. Am I on the right track?
1: I'm not going to tell you.
0: Oh!
1: Sorry about that. I've given you like 6 hints today.
0: I know. Break Even, I think, is the name of a song. It's not them. Oh, my God. I'm not going to be able to get the name
1: okay,
0: of the
1: I'll
0: band.
1: Okay, I'll give you a hint, okay, for the band name. I'm feeling very kind today. It's
0: you
1: broke,
0: are.
1: This is my last
0: thank
1: day.
0: Thank you. Script.
1: No.
0: Okay, sorry.
1: Is that what you're locking in?
0: No,
1: okay.
0: Absolutely not.
1: I'll give you a hint on the... it's something that I say that refers to when something's stinky. And that's...
0: Stinky?
1: Yeah. I say it all. It's got a bit of...
0: Stank.
1: Yeah, that's all you're getting for
0: stank,
1: now.
0: Stank,
1: yeah.
0: Stank, stank.
1: I'll give you 20 seconds. Where's that time?
0: Oh my God. Stank, stink, stonk, stonk. Hang on, not the Strokes.
1: 10 seconds.
0: Oh my God. Stank. The stank,
1: 5 seconds.
0: The stinks, the stonks.
1: 3 seconds.
0: It's not the script.
1: 2 seconds.
0: Is it the script? I'm going to lock in
1: the... No, you're going to lock in the script?
0: Well, you just keep telling me no every time I say the script.
1: I'm trying to help you out.
0: I know the name of the song is The Reason, yes. But I can't think of the name of the band.
1: It was Hoobstank, The Reason.
0: Oh. And you know what? I was not going to get that. The
1: reason for me. What a great song. What a great song, Caitlin. All right, so we are putting it on pause.
0: Yes, we are. So we're going to keep the score's going to stay at 5-4 for the next 2 weeks until you're back. But I'm proud of myself for knowing the
1: You've
0: song.
1: You've done really well,
0: but
1: actually.
0: I don't feel like that band has any other hits.
1: No, they got a couple.
0: Oh, do they?
1: They got a couple. Yeah, oh. Probably not recently. I don't think they still make music.
0: No, the Hoobstanks.
1: Hoobstanks, yeah, Hoobstank.
0: Okay. All right. Well, I'm happy, even though I didn't get a point. I'm happy that I knew the song.
1: All right.
0: So. I'll take it.
1: Okay, we'll get to your new sport and weather. It's here on Magic. The nation's biggest.

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8: Morning, I'm Jackie Lim. South Australia's doubling down on its mining future, launching a new $12 million program aimed at uncovering the state's next major mineral discoveries. The state government has revived its PACE exploration scheme as PACE Minerals, with funding over 4 years to help co-invest in drilling, geophysics and exploration projects. The original program helped lead to the discovery of the Carrapateena copper gold deposit, now one of South Australia's biggest copper mines. The government says the new initiative will support exploration across underexplored regions, including parts of the Eyre Peninsula, and help drive the mines of tomorrow. Australia has yet to completely fix its 000 call issues, with the telco saying it significantly reduced failed calls to the emergency line. The fallout from the nationwide meltdown is continuing, with SAPOL now investigating one potential death linked to the outage. Greens Senator Sarah Hanson-Young has told the ABC she wants to see proper rules, proper penalties and proper enforcement.
9: At the end of the day, these are private companies. Their priority is their profits, and their customers are being left second best. It's just not good enough.
8: And farmers and agricultural leaders on the Spencer Gulf are being encouraged to nominate for a new national awards program. The Australian Agriculture Awards, run by ACM Agri and the National Farmers Federation, aim to recognise innovation, leadership and positive contributions to the farming sector. Five categories are on offer, with state winners progressing to a national awards ceremony in November. Nominations close August 2.
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11: Morning, I'm Britt Aylin. Narendra Modi has received a rock star reception in Melbourne. The Indian Prime Minister welcomed by more than 20,000 fans at Marvel Stadium and joined on stage by our PM, Anthony Albanese.
12: Two great democracies, two great multicultural societies, the mutual respect that we share, the strength of our friendship.
11: It's Modi's first Australian visit in 3 years, with the trip also sparking protests from anti-immigration demonstrators. Renewed tensions in the Middle East have triggered a fresh but familiar response from Federal Defence Minister Richard Marles.
13: We want to see a de-escalation. We definitely want to see an opening of the Strait of Hormuz. It's very important that Iran meets its obligations here.
11: That's on the ABC. Iran and the US have both launched fresh strikes overnight. And Bonnie Tyler has died at the age of 75 after spending weeks in a Portuguese hospital. Tributes have been flowing for the Welsh singer from the likes of Rod Stewart, who wrote on Instagram that she was a good pal and a true soul stirrer.
10: Your sport, now.
11: In sport, Fremantle's powered past the Swans to clinch a 38-point win in their top two battle. The Dockers were trailing by 25 points in the second quarter before coming out firing in the second half, kicking 9 goals in the final term. And round 19 of the NRL gets underway tonight with the West Tigers hosting the Warriors. Tigers skipper Jerome Luai is on track to return from a concussion that forced him out of last week's game, while the Warriors will be boosted by the return of captain James Fisher-Harris from injury, but will be without Origin duo Mitchell Barnett and Kirk Capewell. That's the latest in news and sport.
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12: Good morning. Mostly sunny today and on the waters, northwesterly winds reaching 20 knots and seas below 1 metre. With your top temperatures around the region, Clare Valley 15, York Peninsula 16, Port Pirie 17, and Whyalla, Port Augusta and Roxby Downs are all 18. If you're heading to Adelaide, expect showers today with a top of 17. Saturday, we're looking at showers and your top temperatures tomorrow ranging from 12 in the Clare Valley to 17 in Port Augusta.
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14: We just played Reverse It just before the news, Kaylin, and I tested you with the song The Reason by Hoobstank, and you made a comment saying, oh, I don't think they, you know, they've only had a couple of hits.
12: Yeah.
14: Oh, I'm here to tell you, they've had 5 albums in the past and they're still making music,
12: yeah,
14: because apparently they released a single this year called How Do You Sleep, so they must be still kicking about, Hoobstank.
12: I mean, like, I've...
14: Nothing can go past for reason. You know what I mean? Great song.
12: I'm seeing if we have it. How do you... We don't have their music on our station.
14: Yeah, so it's more of a...
12: I guess that's why...
14: Yeah.
12: Yeah.
14: Anyways.
12: Yeah.
14: Hey, this hour we're going to be looking back on an Olympic legend's career as she medically retires. She's a swimmer, by the way. I'll let you know about that.
12: I think I share something in common with her, don't I?
14: No, different name?
12: Yeah.
14: No, different name.
12: Oh, we're talking about somebody else now?
14: Yeah. Talking about someone else differently. And Pick a Box coming up in your 8 o'clock hour. But cruise voucher worth $2,500. Still not to be picked yet. So that is still up for grabs. Can be anyone's.
12: All right. Now, this is the moment that we've all been waiting for. Josh, you're going to give us...
14: Oh, that's right.
12: Your ick list.
14: I am. I forgot about
12: it. Us women might need to band together to get you cancelled after this one. But right now, Jimmy Barnes, Working Class Man here on Magic.

0: Barnsley at 11 past 7. Happy Friday, Magic 105.9. Eden from Canstar joining us on the phone later on. Very excited to chat to her. She's one of our favourites, Kaylin,
1: yes,
0: talking all
1: indeed,
0: things
1: do.
0: Electricity prices with winter. Very excited to chat to her. And Pick a Box VATs coming up before that. Yeah, some incredible prizes to give away and a couple of duds I've heard as well. So.
1: All right, Josh. It is time for you to potentially upset half the population.
0: It's time for me to get cancelled.
1: Yeah, I think it is time for you to get cancelled. We're about to divulge into Josh's ick list when it comes to women.
0: Well, it's the top five things that women do that annoy Josh. So.
1: Right.
0: Okay. You know what? I actually regret doing this now.
1: Yeah, this potentially could actually get you cancelled.
0: Now, I just want to preface this. It shouldn't be too bad because I actually went over this list with my girlfriend Sarah yesterday.
1: Mm-hmm.
0: And she kind of agrees on majority of the stuff. But I just want to pinpoint this isn't targeted at my girlfriend Sarah. This is just what I've had a long life. I've done a lot of observing in my life. So this is just things all put together in the 28 years I've been born.
1: All right.
0: Okay?
1: Well, what I'm going to do
0: is
1: when you give me your ick, you can explain it.
0: Okay.
1: If I agree, I'm going to ding you. If I disagree, I'm going to buzz you.
0: All right. Let's do it. You know what? Surprisingly, this list, you haven't actually done any of these. You're in the clear.
1: I'm not an ick.
0: Which is crazy. All right. So let's go number five.
1: All right. Start from the bottom. Now we're here.
0: Women and erratic driving. Now.
1: This is a sensitive topic.
0: Now, you women think you're F1 drivers on the roads, and I'll give you a prime example. When you're coming up to a traffic light and the girl's driving, you don't just ease the brake to slow down before the car. You brake up the last minute, which means I almost fall through the front window. And then when I look at the girl, they go, hee-hee. Oh, okay, you don't agree on that one?
1: I think you were tailgating.
0: Oh.
1: I think you should be paying more attention to the gap between you and the person in front of you.
0: But I'm not... Oh, okay.
1: And that way you won't end up going through our boot.
0: Okay. What about turning corners erratically and, you know, going around roundabouts if a car almost flips?
1: I think that is dependent on the person because I know plenty of male drivers who are worse than the... Typical, I'm doing air quotes, typical female driver.
0: Okay.
1: I think it is pending on the personality of the driver themselves.
0: Well, it's all in the eye of a beholder, that one.
1: All right,
0: but that is my number five.
1: All right, well, that one is that's a buzzer.
0: Okay. All right, number four.
1: Okay.
0: Constantly asking questions during a TV show or movie. Sometimes it gets to the point where I say, why don't you just look it up on IMDb or find the synopsis?
1: She may be asking questions because she's genuinely curious and lost. Is it due to it being a favourite TV show of yours or a favourite movie of yours?
0: Oh, it could be anything. It's like, oh, why is she wearing that shirt? Or, you know, like, why is he around?
1: I'm just a curious cat.
0: Okay.
1: I'm indifferent about that one. I don't like it when people ask me questions.
0: You're in the middle?
1: Yeah.
0: You're on the fence on number four. Okay.
1: I'm on the fence.
0: All right, number three. When you get into bed and you're all comfy... And then the girl goes, can you fill up my water bottle?
1: You should have anticipated that they were going to ask you that.
0: So that's my fault?
1: Yeah, I've trained my boyfriend. He knows to get me a glass of water on the way to bed.
0: Okay, fair enough. Well, even if the girl's still up, like she's not even in bed yet. Like you're already in bed with the blankies on. Like you're tucked in.
1: Oh, yeah, no, I don't like that.
0: Because
1: I think that's a bit like, I've walked into the bedroom, my partner's in bed all snuggled up, and I go, oh, can you go get me a glass of water? I think that's a little bit lazy.
0: Okay.
1: But if he's gone and gotten himself a glass of water, and I'm like putting my PJs on, and he's walked in with one glass of water, and I go, where's my glass of water? I feel like it's pending the situation. If you're already in bed snuggled up, I don't think I should be asking you. But if you've gone and gotten yourself a glass of water and not me a glass of water, you're in bed, go get me a gosh dang glass of water.
0: Okay. All right, number two. So you get to the drive-thru and the girl's driving and she orders her food and then goes, oh, do you want anything? And the guy says, oh, no, I'm okay. And then the girl gets upset. because she doesn't, like, she wants you to be a part of the experience. She doesn't want to eat by herself.
1: Why is that an ick?
0: It's just annoying because sometimes you don't want food and then, you know, the girl's like, oh, but now I don't want to eat because you don't want to eat. And then I'm just like, why don't you just eat? Just eat. It's okay.
1: It's not that. It's a lot deeper than that.
0: Okay. Can you explain it for me?
1: Deeper. So if we go somewhere and I'm a bit hungry and I want to get something to eat, yeah. I feel validated if my partner's like, yeah, we can go get something to eat.
0: Yeah.
1: And if it's just like, oh, you know, I'll just have some chippies from McDonald's or I'll just have three nuggies or something like that, small. It validates that we're hungry.
0: Oh, I don't understand that.
1: Because sometimes we're not actually hungry. Sometimes we just need to munch on something.
0: Oh, that makes sense. Mm. Okay. All right. I may have to reshuffle for less. All right. Would you like to know number one? And this one irks me. This is my biggest gripe. Now, when I was on my way to Whyalla the other day with general manager Hannah of the radio station, she did a thing that irritates me because I've seen it in the past.
1: Okay.
0: You girls don't like to send messages. You like to send voice notes. And then the other girls like to send voice notes back. Oh, you're not a fan
1: of that? Not all women do that.
0: Okay.
1: Not all women do
0: that. All right.
1: That is a specific group of people, males and females do it. I personally don't do it.
0: I've never seen a male do it. We just type.
1: Not all men. I've had men send me voice notes and I'm like, what the hell are you doing? I don't want to listen to your voice. Just send me a message.
0: I can see it where it's easier, like it's quicker to type and it's just talking to it, but it's like now instead of a message just being to you, it's for the whole car or the whole room.
1: If you're around other people, it's a no-no. But if you're on your own, yeah, that's fine. But I think you are safe from being cancelled today.
0: Sweet.
1: You're safe for yet another day. It's nice to go.
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0: Mostly sunny in the region today with top temps ranging from 15 in the Clare Valley to 18 in Whyalla. 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It's for Wake Up Call with Caitlin and Josh. Good morning. Current temps, Port Pirie, Port Augusta and Whyalla. It's all 7 degrees and in Clare you're looking at 6.
1: Alrighty, up next it is time for your Feel Good Friday News brought to you by yours truly. Mm. Got a couple of koalas that have a bit of a happy ending.
0: Hey.
1: Right now though, this is Olivia Dean, Man I Need.

0: Olivia Dean here on Magic. We'll listen to Kaylin's exclusive interview with Jim Jefferies in the 8 o'clock hour ahead of his comedy show, Son of a Carpenter, two shows Sunday night at Feberton Theatre. Very excited to hear that. And there's a new romance happening in Hollywood. Kaylin will let you know with Gossip
1: sure
0: Girl before
1: will.
0: That.
1: It's time for your Feel Good Friday news, and we're kicking it off strong with a couple of koalas that got rescued from a construction site and got a little bit of a happy ending. And it's not the kind of happy ending, Josh, that you told me off air.
0: Oh, I can't believe you brought that up.
1: I did. Okay. Construction workers near Brisbane spotted movement at the bottom of a 1.5 metre deep hole that they were about to fill with cement. It turned out that there were two frightened koalas, later nicknamed Fudge and Santino.
0: Hey.
1: They were at the bottom of the hole after weeks of treatment for hypothermia and swallowing a butt ton of mud.
0: Poor bubbers.
1: Both made a full recovery and have now been released back into the wild. It's nice to remember. It's a nice little reminder to see, you know, it just takes a couple of seconds to save a life like that. It's beautiful. 100%. Now, to humans. A woman had brain surgery, which led to an unexpected new career. Now, a woman by the name of Cheryl Blacklock, she had brain surgery and was unable to then work with numbers, and she was an accountant, so that's a bit of an issue there.
0: Yeah.
1: But she discovered a bit of a hidden talent for painting while she was in recovery.
0: Okay.
1: And she now creates vibrant portraits inspired by the images she sees in her mind says art became a medicine during recovery. So that's wonderful.
0: Yeah, that's a nice one.
1: Yeah.
0: I like that one.
1: Yeah, and finally, a young bilby makes it back home. A juvenile greater bilby injured its leg in Central Australia and was rescued by conservation workers. After 5 weeks of rehabilitation, the little bilby was healthy enough to be released back into its predator-free sanctuary. For endangered species, that's actually a pretty big win.
0: Yeah, it's a massive win.
1: It's a big win to get back into the world.
0: A lot of good animal ones this week, I love.
1: I really love doing the animal feel-good stories because, I mean, we all love animals. Yeah. But that's it for your Feel Good Friday. We'll be back. Yes.
0: Got some breaking one. I just saw on the Today Show. Remember our friend Neil the Seal?
1: Oh, yeah, Neil the Seal.
0: Well, some feel-good news for the Tasmanian locals. Neil's decided to go back to sea. Yesterday, so
1: no more wreaking havoc.
0: But he'll be back.
1: He'll be back.
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4: Morning, I'm Jackie Lim. Questions have been raised about the death of a regional South Australian during this week's Telstra outage. The elderly person was unable to get through to emergency services during the nationwide meltdown, with SAPOL now investigating the death. Telstra says it's also assisting police with the investigation to see if the death was connected to Wednesday's system failure. Police are sending a reminder that roadwork speed limits are there to protect workers and motorists alike. A driver has lost his licence after allegedly speeding through a 60 km/h work zone near Pine Point on the York Peninsula at 118 k's an hour. The 46-year-old man was handed an immediate 6-month licence suspension and a fine worth more than $2,000. Farmers, producers and industry professionals across the York and Mid-North are being invited to nominate for Australia's first truly national agricultural awards. There are 5 award categories, with state-based winners progressing to a national awards ceremony in November. Editorial Director at ACM Agri, Penelope Arthur, is encouraging locals to find out more and nominate before the August 2 deadline.
5: It's a pretty rigorous process. So once nominations close on the 2nd of August, there'll be finalists selected in each state for each category. All those state winners then go on to the National Awards in Canberra, which will be in November to coincide with National Agriculture Day, which is pretty exciting.
4: And a bit of redemption on the world stage for a group of Whyalla teenagers. Students from Sunrise Christian School have won the H2 Grand Prix finals in Switzerland, beating teams from around the globe in a hydrogen-powered remote-controlled car race. The victory comes a year after the team suffered a devastating technical disqualification. Competing as wildcard entrants this year, the boys made the most of their second chance, bringing a world title back to the Steel City.
3: Magic National News. Now.
6: Morning, I'm Britt Aylin. Australia's foreign minister admits the breakdown of the ceasefire in the Middle East is a major concern. The US has hit several more targets in Iran, while Tehran's fired back with strikes on American military assets. Penny Wong telling Nine all sides need to get back to the negotiating table.
7: We want a return to stability. I think everybody wants a return to stability, and it's very disappointing to see at the moment this ceasefire is really fraying around the edges.
6: More than 20,000 people have welcomed the Indian PM at a community event in Melbourne. Narendra Modi told the crowd that India's impatient to grow and achieve more. He'll spend another day there before travelling to New Zealand. More than 500,000 Aussie workers have been sent emails from the taxman warning them their returns will be closely checked for dodgy travel claims. It's the biggest single expense claimed by Australians, almost $12 billion worth in the last financial year alone. And our local cinemas are experiencing a boom, thanks largely to the younger generation. Over the past 3 months, the Australian box office has recorded record monthly sales of over $100 million.
3: Your sport, now.
6: In sport, Kayleigh McEwen's pulled out of the upcoming Glasgow Commonwealth Games after revealing she's been battling glandular fever. The backstroke star says what she thought a few months ago was the flu turned out to be much worse. The 2026 Com Games kick off in Scotland on the 23rd of July. And in AFL, the Dockers have put on a last quarter blitz to own the top of the ladder. Frio was goalless against the Swans in the first half before kicking 9 goals, leading the side to a 38-point win. That's the latest in news and sport.
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9: Good morning. Mostly sunny today and on the waters, northwesterly winds reaching 20 knots and seas below 1 metre. With your top temperatures around the region, Clare Valley 15, York Peninsula 16, Port Pirie 17 and Wyala, Port Augusta and Roxby Downs are all 18. If you're heading to Adelaide, expect showers today with a top of 17. Saturday, we're looking at showers and your top temperatures tomorrow ranging from 12 in the Clare Valley to 17 in Port Augusta.
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10: I'll tell you what.
9: Tell me what.
10: Bad day to be in this office today.
9: Why?
10: Better get your work done, Kaylin.
9: Why?
10: Because our general manager, Hannah, don't know why, she goes for the Sydney Swans. She's a Swannies girl in the AFL. Anyway, Swans played last night in Perth.
9: Oh,
10: they played
9: no.
10: the Fremantle Dockers and they got absolutely smashed 111-73.
9: Who'd they play, sorry?
10: The Fremantle Dockers.
9: Oh, Frio.
10: Frio. Up the Frio. Yeah, and the Swannies got absolutely smashed, so...
9: She's not going to be a happy camper.
10: Nah, she won't be happy today, but hey, bigger news over Swannies. Poor Power play tomorrow.
9: Woo!
10: In Melbourne, Marvel Stadium, but take on St Kilda.
9: Oh, the so, Saints.
10: As a new... Port Power fanatic I am. I'll be tuning in for that one.
9: All right, okay.
10: And then the Crows play later on that day at 7:40.
11: Let's go Crows!
10: The Gold Coast Suns at Adelaide Oval.
9: Will I watch it? No.
10: Probably not.
9: Will I pretend to be a fan? Of course.
10: No. You spoke to Jim Jefferies, had an exclusive interview ahead of his brand new comedy show that's hitting Adelaide on Sunday night, Son of a Carpenter. Very excited to hear that. What did you chat to him about?
9: Just like comedy in general and like how he comes up with his content.
10: Did you ask him why he's so funny?
9: No, I okay. didn't ask him that. But I did ask him sort of like, you know, where do you get your content from? Yeah. Like, you know, what's the best method of using that comedy?
10: Okay, well, stick around for that one and pick a box before that. But cruise voucher still hasn't gone off yet. $2,500 it's worth.
9: And you're really hoping it goes off today before you go on.
10: Oh, I'm hoping so. Because I don't, well, you better, if it doesn't, you better get me on the phone. I want to hear it.
9: Nah, absolutely not.
10: All right.
9: Now, up next, we're talking about a sports player who has had to medically retire. We're going to look back on her career and all of her highlights. It's quite an impressive career she's had. It's sad that she's had to medically retire. But right now, 12 to 12, Somba, right here on Magic 105.9.

0: It's Somba. Magic 105.9. You know what I found out about Somba the other day, Kaylin?
1: What was that, darling?
0: He started off on TikTok.
1: He's one of those. I remember you saying that in your live broadcast.
0: I did, yeah. I was like looking up. I was like, oh, give me a little fun fact about Somba. I didn't know that he was one of those TikTok influencers before he made it.
1: Yeah, he was.
0: He had a song called Caroline back in 2022 that kicked off his career. How good is that?
1: Yeah, pretty cool.
0: Pick a box. That's coming up very, very soon. You can win an incredible prize or maybe even a $2,500 cruise voucher. Stick around for that. And Kaylin will give you the latest in Hollywood, where apparently there's a... Is it a nasty divorce, Kaylin, that's happened?
1: It's an unexpected divorce. One of the people in the relationship... You know what? I'll save it.
0: Please do. But right now, some sad news in the sporting world, Kaylin.
1: Yeah.
0: Kaylee McEwen has had to medically retire from the Commonwealth Games.
1: Oh.
0: Unfortunately, she's been battling chronic fatigue linked to glandular fever.
1: That's horrible. That's really unfortunate because glandular fever is one of those things that stays with you for life.
0: I'm not quite too sure glandular fever. Is it something to do with your lungs?
1: Have you heard of mono?
0: Yes.
1: Yes, that.
0: Oh.
1: It's known as like the kissing disease.
0: Oh, that's
1: awful.
0: But
1: it's to do with your lymph nodes and things like that. It ravishes your body. It causes chronic fatigue. I'm pretty sure it causes like a cough and like other flu-y symptoms. But it comes and goes in waves.
0: Oh yeah.
1: And when you do have a spike. A flare up of your glandular fever, it can take you out. I went to school with a girl who had glandular fever, and she would have to take a week off of school when it flared up and stuff.
0: Yeah. Well, she said that she's tried to push through, because she's a swimmer, she's tried to push through for trials and compete, but her body wasn't recovering. So she's now stepping back, have a little bit of rest. But I was doing a little bit of research about Kaylin McEwen, and I wanted to read out some of those. She's had an incredible career. She's broke world records, Kaylin, across backstroke distances, 100 metres and 200 metres.
1: Oh,
0: long,
1: wow.
0: Long course world records back in 2023, plus other world bests in a short course and set multiple Australian records. How good is that? In Tokyo, back in the Olympics in 2020, held in 2021 because of COVID, she won gold in the 100 metre backstroke.
1: She's pretty dang good.
0: 200 metre backstroke, she won gold. And as part of a women's 4x100 metre medley relay, she's also won a couple of bronze there as well. So incredible, incredible career. And hopefully we can see her back in the pool pretty soon.
1: Hopefully the glandular fever will come back down into dormant zone and she can, you know, get back to what she loves. Because that's horrible when something like that stops you from doing what you love.
0: It's not ideal. We love Kaylee. Are you keen on the Commonwealth Games?
1: No. Oh. I've never watched it.
0: Never watched it? Oh, you got to get into
1: it. I'm not a huge sporty person.
0: Yeah.
1: Yeah. So I will occasionally watch things. I like watching the figure skating during the Olympics.
0: Oh, that's
1: right.
0: Like that. You've been banned from watching sports because whatever team you go for,
1: they lose.
0: Yeah, they lose. So, yeah.
1: Yeah.
0: Keep away from that.
1: I shall.
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0: Mostly sunny in the region today with top temps ranging from 15 in the Clare Valley to 18 in Whyalla. 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It's for Wake Up Call with Caitlin and Josh. Hope you're having a good morning so far. And happy Friday. Current degrees, 8 degrees in Porphyry, Port Augusta and Whyalla. And in Clare, it's you're looking at 6, but it's very, very dark over in Clare, cloud-wise. So hopefully you don't get bombarded with rain.
1: Well, your Gossip Girl is up next. And apparently there is a messy celebrity split that's getting even messier. One of Hollywood's hottest stars is officially off the market. And we've gotten some very sad news out of Hollywood about this woman here, Bonnie Tyler. She's passed away. I'll tell you all the details about that one up next. Total Clips of the Heart.

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1: Great
0: song. One of the best, I might say, Kaylin.
2: Yeah, I agree.
1: 9 to 8, it's Magic 105.9. We're going to listen to your exclusive interview we have with Jim Jefferies. Yes. How good is that? As he kicks off his Adelaide run for his brand new comedy tour, Son of a Carpenter. Very excited to hear that.
2: Yeah.
1: And we'll get Eden from Canstar on before that, talking all things electricity prices, especially with winter. We're using more electricity to keep us warm at night.
2: Mm.
1: Had to get out the old electric blanket the other day.
2: It's been ridiculously cold,
1: it has.
2: I will admit.
1: It has. Mm. You know you love me.
2: XOXO. Gossip Girl. Now, unfortunately, we're starting off our Gossip Girl on a bit of a sadder note. Now, we just played Bonnie Tyler's incredible song, Total Eclipse of the Heart, and it's because, unfortunately, she has passed away overnight at the age of 75 due to complications following an emergency intestinal surgery. The singer behind Total Eclipse of the Heart and Holding Out for a Hero. You may know that one.
1: Oh, great song from Shrek 2.
2: Yeah, and it's a heartache. She spent weeks in intensive care before her family confirmed her passing. Tributes have been pouring in from fans and fellow musicians celebrating a career that spanned more than 5 decades. It's really heartbreaking when we lose one of the greats, and I believe that Bonnie Tyler was genuinely one of the greats.
1: Oh, yeah.
2: From her iconic music hitting the big screens to that voice that just, you know, there's never been anybody's voice anything like it.
1: She had a couple of complications with her voice. It was quite croaky, and that was a result of an accidental scream after vocal cord surgery back in 1977.
2: Yeah, I believe she had surgery on vocal nodes, which are little nodes that sit on your vocal cords and cause rubbing, which can affect your voice.
1: So. Well, I'm just reading here. Apparently, doctors ordered her not to speak for 6 weeks, Kaylin.
2: And she screamed.
1: But yeah, she let out a loud scream of frustration, which is the reason why she had that croaky voice.
2: She's an icon, and she'll forever live on in our hearts as an absolute icon. And our hearts go out to fans, family and friends that have lost an incredible woman. There's lots of things coming out. Catherine Zeta-Jones made a quote that she was one of the funniest people she's ever known. So it's very sad that she has passed, but she will live on with us.
1: She will.
2: Now, there's also been another sad little tidbit of news. Mm. Jack Antonoff. Do you
1: Who's
2: know
1: that?
2: Who he
1: no,
2: is?
1: I haven't heard the name.
2: So Jack Antonoff, he's a Grammy-winning music producer, songwriting. He's not been known for anything he's done on the screen, but he joined Lana Del Rey on this song.
1: I don't know this song.
2: It's not a very well-known song.
1: Yeah.
2: Yeah, he's not very well-known, but he was the frontman for the band Bleachers.
1: Okay,
2: again, not a very well-known band.
1: Yep.
2: But it is a little bit uncomfy because he was I can't think of the name of the TV show, like a news outlet in America.
1: Okay.
2: I actually can't remember the name of it. It's escaped my brain. But he was on there saying how in love he is with his wife, yada, yada, yada. Well, it has just come out that the marriage is over.
1: Oh, no.
2: Yeah. So he was married to actress Margot Qualley, which you may know from the movie The Substance Made, which is on Netflix, and Once Upon a Time in Hollywood.
1: Hey, good movie.
2: She's the daughter of Andy McDowell. So you may know those names. So, yes, they have unfortunately called it quits. But the headlines don't stop there. As Jack's ex, Lena Dunham, which she made made that quote at Taylor Swift's wedding about NRL players reenacting.
1: Oh, NFL players, yeah.
2: Yeah, that's it. Reenacting.
1: Yep.
2: You remember?
1: I remember that one. I had a good giggle about that.
2: Yeah, so there were some pretty eye-opening claims about how things fell apart. Mm. She also revisited those long-running rumours involving Lord and some cheating thingies going on.
1: Yep.
2: I'll give you more details about it as they come out. But finally, Hollywood's favourite Bachelor is officially hard launched a new romance, and fans are absolutely obsessed.
1: Who could it be?
2: Glenn Powell.
1: Oh, I love Glenn Powell.
2: The heartthrob himself has finally confirmed he's in a relationship with actress Michelle Randolph.
1: Okay.
2: After months of rumours, the couple shared loved-up holiday photos together, including a kiss that made things official on Instagram. Fans have been waiting for this one, and social media has already been calling it the newest It couple. Mm-hmm.
1: Bless
2: their cotton socks.
1: Good on Glenn.
2: Yeah, good on him. But that is it for your gossip from Magic's very own Gossip Girl. I'll be back on Monday with a little more tea. The Nation's

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8: Morning, I'm Jackie Loom. Wallaroo's long-awaited swimming jetty could finally be on the verge of construction, with the Copper Coast Council waiting on one last tick from Canberra. The council says it's awaiting final Commonwealth approval for changes to the project's funding agreement before work can begin on the $8.1 million development. Community campaigners have welcomed the update, saying the region has spent years waiting for a replacement swimming jetty. They hope the latest progress means construction will soon get underway after almost a decade of summers without it. Drivers are being urged to steer clear of floodwaters as wet weather continues across parts of the state. The RAA says almost half of all flood-related deaths in Australia involve people attempting to drive through flooded roads. Motorists heading away during the school holidays are being reminded the Strzelecki Track, Oodna Data Track and sections of Flinders Ranges Way are often closed during flooding events. The RAA says even shallow water can hide serious dangers. Art lovers can start planning their August now, with this year's Sala Festival program now available. More than 11,000 artists will take part across SA, with a few events and tours in the region, including Warnertown, Burra and Peterborough.
9: Over the last few years, we introduced regional bus tours and they're hugely popular. So people on the bus tours get a real sight into the creative community in each of these areas. We're excited to be able to offer these to South Australian people.
8: Festival CEO Bridget Alfred there. And regional bragging rights will be on the line this weekend as South Australia's best country footballers converge on the Barossa. York Peninsula players will represent Central Zone at the Country Championships, while the combined Northern Zone outfit featuring players from Whyalla, Spencer Gulf, North Eastern and Northern Areas Leagues will also chase the honours. More than 300 players and umpires are expected to take part in the carnival.
0: Magic National News. Now.
1: Morning, I'm Britt Aylin. Telstra was reportedly warned for months that it was susceptible to the kind of outage that happened this week. It comes as South Australian police are investigating a death in the state to determine whether it's linked to the network issues. While Foreign Minister Penny Wong's told Nine a probe into the incident is ongoing.
10: We do want to understand, all of us want to understand how this happened, how it was possible and how we can ensure it does not happen again.
1: African health authorities say the current Ebola outbreak in the Democratic Republic of the Congo is the fastest growing ever. The latest data from the World Health Organization revealed nearly 1,800 confirmed cases since May, with 600 deaths. And tributes are flowing for Bonnie Tyler, who's died aged 75, weeks after undergoing emergency surgery in Portugal. The Welsh singer is best known for big hits like Total Eclipse of the Heart and this. Catherine Zeta-Jones said Bonnie Tyler was one of the funniest people she'd ever met, while Rod Stewart's described her as a good pal and a true soul stirrer.
0: Your sport. Now.
1: In sport, France is the first team through to the World Cup semi-finals with a 2-0 win over Morocco this morning. Kylian Mbappe opened the scoring with a goal in the 60th minute. Warriors stars Mitch Barnett and Kurt Capewell will sit out tonight's NRL match following Wednesday night's bruising Origin decider, while the Tigers are set to welcome back Jerome Luai after he missed last week with a concussion. And the Dockers have cemented their flag favourite status, powering past the Swans by 38 points at Optus Stadium. Fremantle kicked 9 goals in the last quarter, an incredible turnaround from a goalless first half.
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12: Magic weather.
13: Good morning. Mostly sunny today and on the waters, northwesterly winds reaching 20 knots and seas below 1 metre. With your top temperatures around the region, Clare Valley 15, York Peninsula 16, Port Pirie 17, and Whyalla, Port Augusta and Roxby Downs are all 18. If you're heading to Adelaide, expect showers today with a top of 17. Saturday, we're looking at showers and your top temperatures tomorrow ranging from 12 in the Clare Valley to 17 in Port Augusta.
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14: 1 hour to go.
13: Yeah.
14: I'm quite sad about that, actually.
13: 45 minutes, actually.
14: I miss this place when I'm gone. It sounds like I'm leaving permanently. I'm not leaving permanently. I'm just taking a two-week holiday for the listener out there. I will be back.
13: We will miss you, too.
14: Okay. It could be a permanent holiday. I don't know what management are talking about behind the scenes when I'm not here, so...
13: We will miss you.
14: Okay. All right. No, fair enough. Hey, what's coming up in this hour? We're speaking to Eden from Canstar, talking all things electricity prices, especially with winter, especially for winter that we're having. It's quite a dry and cold, so we're pumping out more power for our electric blankets and heaters and air cons. So we'll talk to her about those. And you caught up with Jim Jefferies the other day. Very excited to hear this chat ahead of his brand new comedy show, Son of a... Son of a Donkey, which is another Australian comedians tour. Yeah. You know Superwog?
13: No. Okay. Oh, yeah, actually, yeah. I do.
14: They're on a comedy show doing Son of a Donkey.
13: He's funny.
14: Yeah, he's good. But he's coming in for Son of a Carpenter, so I'm very excited to hear that.
13: Yes, now it is after 8, which means it is time for Pick a Box. Now, hopefully you were listening yesterday because we gave you a recap of all the numbers that were guessed. Mm. We're not going to do it again. So hopefully you were listening in. You just got to choose a number between 1 and 30. And whatever number you choose, you'll win a prize. It could be good. It could be bad. More than likely, it will be a good prize. And there's an incredible prize, a $2,500 cruise voucher still up for grabs today. So make sure... you have been listening and you know what numbers not to guess. Mm-hmm. Now, if you do guess a number that's already been chosen, you get nada. Nip, nelch, nada. Nothing. Nothing. You will get nothing. So give us a call right now. 800-444-06. If you would like to win something today, and hopefully you will. Now, this next song, Josh, I've chosen it just for you.
14: Oh, banger.
13: Because you love Ella Langley. Choose in Texas right now. 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You're guaranteed to win something unless you've not been listening.

0: As I'm still waiting on an announcement for an Ella Langley Australian tour, I'll keep listening to on the radio. It's 11 past 8, Magic 105.9. We'll listen to Kaylin's exclusive chat with Jim Jefferies ahead of his brand new comedy show, Son of a Carpenter, which hits Adelaide Feberton Theatre this Sunday. Two shows.
1: Very good old Febby.
0: Hey, good old. What I called it the other day, it was You Were Away, and I called it.
2: Barton.
0: Yeah, I called it the Barton Theatre.
2: Yeah, don't worry. I used to do that as well. I used to do volunteer radio down there, and I was like, I'm just going down to the Barton. And my mum's like, what the heck are you on about?
0: Who's that?
2: Theberton. Or the Febby. The Febby Theatre is what we locals down in Adelaide will still call it.
0: All right. Febby. Shout out to the Feb.
1: Febby.
0: And one of our favourite people we get on the radio to join us, Eden from Canstar.
2: Yay!
0: Talking all things electricity prices soon. Temp of July today.
2: It is.
0: Happy birthday. If you're celebrating a birthday out there, you're sharing a birthday with the great Jessica Simpson, who's 46 years old today.
2: I don't think she had a successful musical career.
0: No. But she's still great.
2: Yeah, she's well known. Who's her sister? Jessica Simpson. Ashley Simpson. Oh, you know what? I don't think either of them.
0: Well, speaking of someone who's had a very successful career due to Modern Family, it's Sofia Vergara's birthday today. She's 54 years old. She plays a...
3: Oh, good. It's still in the pocket.
0: We'll find out.
4: What do you got there, buddy?
3: Gloria. My pan flute. I'm going to play some Colombian folk music for my new classmates.
4: Huh. Great.
5: I've never been more proud of you. I'm sure your friends are going to love it. Break the flute.
4: What?
5: The poncho by itself is fine. The poncho, plus the flute, plus the stupid dance, my son will die a virgin.
2: She was brilliant.
0: She was
2: a genuinely one of my favourite characters in Modern Family.
0: She made an absolute dud of a movie when Modern Family was around called Hot Pursuit. Have you seen that? Oh, so bad.
2: I don't think I've seen it, but I've definitely heard of it.
0: Played like a cop. It was awful.
2: Oh.
0: And Adam Hill's birthday. He's celebrating his 56th birthday. If you don't know who Adam Hills is, he's an Australian comedian and TV man. Happy birthday to him. If you're celebrating a birthday, please, or if you know someone, head over to mymagicfm.com so we can let everybody know about it because, hey, it's all thanks to our friends here at Macca's.
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2: Yes, it is time for everybody's favourite game at the moment, Pick a Box, where you pick a box and you win a prize. We've got Katrina from Stoneheart with us this morning. Good morning.
0: Good day, Katrina.
7: Good morning, guys.
0: Hey, Katrina, just quickly, what's the go-to in Stoneheart for like a cafe, a shop? Where's the
7: bakery.
0: Go-to?
7: Bakery.
2: Oh,
7: the Stoneheart Bakery, guys. Okay. It's the Stoneheart Bakery, yes.
0: Oh, all right. Have to
2: we
0: give
2: do
0: that
2: love
0: a, go.
2: A good bakery. Now, what have you got on over the weekend?
7: Heading down Sunday to pick up the grandson and bring him home for school holidays.
0: Nice.
2: Oh, nice. Yeah. How old is the grandy?
7: 5.
2: Oh, okay. He's a little one. Oh, my gosh, so cute. All right, my darling. So, pick a box. You got to pick a box. So, which box are you choosing today?
7: Number 14, please.
2: All right. Now, you've been listening in. You know what's been guessed. So, hopefully, you've not missed any days and you don't get it wrong. Are you ready to find out if you've won something?
7: Yes.
0: All right, Katrina, I've opened up box 14. And congratulations. You have... won an EDP Hotels voucher, so you can use this at Piri Sporty's Central Hotel Augusta, Tassie Tavern, Sky Tavern in Whyalla, Hotel Bayview, Hotel Spencer, and you can also use it at Whyalla Playford Apartments. How good is that? $50.
7: Yeah, great. Thank you so much.
2: You're absolutely welcome.
0: I'm sad now because...
2: It's a $50 EDP voucher, by the way. Did you say $50?
0: Yeah, $50 EDP.
2: Oh, I missed
0: hotels
2: that.
0: Voucher.
2: Well, congratulations, darling. Hopefully you can spend it maybe on a nice little dinner outing with you and your beautiful grandson.
7: That'd be great. Thank you very much.
2: That's our pleasure. Pick a box. We'll be back again on Monday, but it would be just Steve and I doing it.
0: Yeah.
2: So obviously, the $2,500 voucher didn't go off today, so it's still up for grabs next week. Mm-hmm. So thanks to McLeod's Automotive Whyalla celebrating 30 years of being local.
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10: Olivia, worst thing someone can borrow?
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10: 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A lot of questions here, Olivia. You have a hoverboard?
1: Yeah.
4: Sorry. It doesn't actually hover, though. It's on wheels.
1: Yeah.
4: Why do you call it a bit of an outrage then, isn't it, Olivia? 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
1: Yeah, sort of.
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0: Mostly sunny in the region today with top temps ranging from 15 in Clare to 18 in Wayala as I'm rigged out. And
2: I know. I got a text message right as I was supposed to turn the mics on and, of course, that grabbed my attention.
0: You've rattled me. Kaylin, you've rattled me here.
2: I'm sorry.
0: Proudly brought to you by Better Port Pirie and Clare. It's the wake-up call with Kaylin and Josh. Good morning. Your current temps, 9 degrees, Port Pirie, Port Augusta. Wayala, you're looking at 8 and in Clare it's 7.
2: It is. I'm so sorry. What's happening? Well, my phone is never not on silent, and I don't know why it wasn't on silent. And my text tone is Billie Eilish going, "Oh my God, I know." And so I got wigged out as well. Anyway, we're talking to the consumer spokesperson from Canstar, Eden Radford, on electricity and winter and the struggles with that. I wonder if there's like a little hack that we can do to save a little bit of money this winter.
0: I would like to know, what's the biggest appliance that's racking up the power bill?
2: Yeah, that's actually a really good
0: question. Is it the electric blanket?
2: Or is it the heater?
0: Hey.
2: We'll find out all of that and more right after this from Lil Nas X. That's what I want, a cheaper electricity bill. Hey.

0: know what I really wanted?
1: What?
0: To be a part of an exclusive Jim Jefferies interview you did a couple of days ago, but I missed out.
1: Oh, I'm so sorry.
0: That's what I really wanted. We will be listening to that inside the next 20 minutes, by the way. But right now, someone more important than Jim Jefferies, I have to say.
1: Oh, 100%. Mm. We're chatting with Eden Radford, who is the consumer spokesperson for Canstar. Good morning, Eden.
0: Hey, Eden.
2: Oh, very important. I'm very happy to hear about that. Thank
1: yes,
2: you.
1: You are very important, especially to us, because you give us all the information that we need to know. And currently what we need to know is heater use in winter. Yeah. It is scary. It's scary times we're living in. What are some things that we need to know about winter and electricity use?
2: Yes, yeah, so obviously it's cold. I don't know if you guys have realised this, but it's really cold.
0: I haven't noticed.
2: Yeah, I'm very much a person who feels the cold. So, first of all, we are not anti-heater. We are telling you, turn your heater on. If you're cold, absolutely, if you can turn the heater on, you should. However, there's quite a few things that I think a lot of people, and again, a lot of us do this, are not sort of thinking about when we are turning our heaters on. So, Canstar, we survey people about their heaters and their heater use. And first of all, half the survey respondents said, oh, I'm actually so worried about my electricity bills. Yeah. I don't think I'm going to turn my heater on this winter because I'm so nervous about how much it's going to cost. And that makes complete sense. I totally get it.

0: doing some really simple things. So again, we're not telling anyone off here. We all do this, but I certainly learned this lesson. So when you do turn your heater on, close your doors. Close the doors to the room that you're trying to keep warm. Because if you don't, you are quite literally letting your heat and your money walk out of that open doorway.
1: I didn't think of it like that.
0: Think about it. If it's trying to heat a specific space, you're trying to reach temperature, if you've got these doors going out, it's just going to go harder and harder to work to get to that temperature. So before you put your heater on, go, okay, are my windows closed? Are my doors closed? I'm a big fan of the door snake, although I hate snakes. So I get the one that looks like a dog and lies across the bottom of my
1: yeah,
0: door.
1: Yeah, I know what you're
0: just
1: talking
0: to make
1: about.
0: Sure. Yes, you know, go to Bunnings, get them for $10. Trust me, you'll make your money back very quickly. On the doors, any way that your heat can basically escape is going to be making your heater work harder and will make it colder. So those sort of tips there, close your windows, anything like that. The other thing people aren't doing, only 2 in 5 of people are doing this, actually putting a jumper and some socks on, which is wild. Because surely if you're cold, you know, you shouldn't go, oh, the heater will fix it. No, heat the person first. You've got to go human first before the heater. That's what I keep saying. So if you are cold, again, I know you're thinking, oh my gosh, no, it's work. Put a jumper on, get a beanie. You know, I have a robe. I have my winter robe that I am very fond of that is thick. And basically, that will keep you nice and warm, which means that you probably don't need the heater to be as hot. So it's just doing a couple of these things can actually make a really big difference.
1: The old Audi works a trick as well. The old Audi.
0: Oh, yes. No, we're big Audi fans. And, that is, my dog gets scared of mine when I wear it. So I have to be But yeah, like that's a fantastic thing to do because again, if you're feeling warm, you're probably not going to need to have your, your house needing to do so much work. It's going to be easier and quicker to heat yourself than this massive room that you're sitting in.
2: Now, I've got a question because Josh has an oil heater in his house and I've got a fan heater. Is there a significant difference when it comes to running costs for those two, fan versus oil?
0: Yes, there is. So, look, I get it. The fan heaters are really popular. And I think I was telling someone, the other day, I went to Bunnings. I feel like at the beginning of winter, there's always these big sales on the heaters. And the fan heaters are always the cheapest. You can grab one for like $25 and you think, fantastic, that's going to do the job. But if you're thinking about how a fan works, like I think of it as just a hairdryer, basically. It's only, it's got a one direct line of, heat coming out. And sometimes they do oscillate and that's fantastic. But, I have memories of moving around with the heater because you just want the hot air to be with you all the time. So it's only going to work in a very specific space. And they usually come at like 2.2 kilowatt hour use. So your energy gets charged at a kilowatt hour. So if you use it for 1 hour, you're using 2.2. So I won't do a math lesson now. The point is that what your thing is? Whereas like an oil or a column heater, the way that they work is they actually, generate warmth around them. So it's not directed at a specific space. It kind of will fill the air with warmth. And they are actually a lot more effective at keeping like large areas warm. You get them at a 1.5 kilowatt hour. So it's actually less, far less. So you're going to be paying less for your energy, but you're going to be heating your space more. So we did the math. We got a column heater at, $90. We got a fan heater, I think it was like $39. And you think, oh, I'm making my money back. But actually over winter, if you got the fan heater, you'd be paying $74 more on your heating than on that column heater. Yeah. And I don't know, I feel like my grandmother always tells me off as, sitting in front of the heater because I get a sore throat when I've got the hot air and then you've got the, getting hot and cold. Yeah. So oil heater, number one. But again, if you are someone who goes, no, I just need a fan heater, that's the only thing I can afford, absolutely, go get that heater. If you want to be warm, you need to be warm.
1: Yeah, go
0: but
1: do that.
0: But make sure you've got a jumper on, close those doors and do what you can to make it work a little bit easier.
1: Eden, we will let you go, but just quickly, I had to dust off the old electric blanket the other day. Any tips regarding electric blankets just quickly?
0: Yeah, they're good. They actually are a very cheap way to keep warm. So use your blanket, but obviously turn it off. Don't have it running for too long. So a couple of hours before, a couple of hours after.
1: Perfect.
0: Make sure the wire is checked. Make sure it's plugged in okay. If at any point you're not feeling like it's going to, be safe, get rid of it or get it checked. But it is actually a really good economical way to keep yourself warm. So
2: go ahead. Amazing. Thank you so much. Eden Radford, the consumer spokesperson for Canstar. We always love having you on.
0: Thank you. And I'm so glad I didn't do the math lesson.
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10: Morning, I'm Jackie Lim. South Australian police are investigating a potential death linked to this week's Telstra outage. Some calls to 000 weren't going through, with the telco yet to completely fix the issue, though Telstra says it significantly reduced failed calls to the emergency line. Greens Senator Sarah Hanson-Young has told the ABC the rules and laws are not fit for purpose.
11: There are rules and laws that require energy companies to provide reliable services to their customers, to households, to businesses. There is nothing like that that is in the law that requires mobile phone companies to ensure they actually deliver a reliable service.
10: The state government is betting big on the future of mining across the Eyre Peninsula and Upper Spencer Gulf, launching a new $12 million exploration fund to help uncover the next generation of mineral projects. The revamped Pace Minerals program will co-fund drilling and exploration in underexplored regions. The original initiative helped lead to the discovery of the Carrapateena mine near Port Augusta, now one of the state's largest copper producers. The government says the new funding will help drive future discoveries and jobs across SA's key mining regions. Progress is still being made on the long-running upgrade of the Strzelecki track, with another 33 Ks now being sealed in the far north. It's part of a $215 million project, with more than 214 kilometres of the 472-kilometre freight route now sealed. 64 flooding events have occurred there in the last 6 years. Transport authorities say the upgrade is expected to improve reliability on a road that's been closed for more than 200 days since 2020. And Whyalla is celebrating after local students prove they're among the best young engineers in the world. A team from Sunrise Christian School has won the prestigious H2 Grand Prix finals in Switzerland. The competition challenges students to design, build and race hydrogen-powered remote-controlled cars over 4 hours. The triumph comes after the team was controversially disqualified from last year's event. Now the school's all-girls team is preparing for its own shot at reaching the 2027 World Champs, with qualifying getting underway in Victoria next month.
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0: Morning, I'm Britt Aylin. Telstra is working with South Australian Police as they investigate the death of a person during Wednesday's mobile and 000 outages to determine whether it can be connected to the network issues. The telco says its thoughts are with the person's family and loved ones. Iran claims 14 people have been killed in the latest round of strikes from the US. The two nations have traded blows for the second night in a row after President Donald Trump declared the ceasefire had ended. US Central Command says the attacks were carried out to further degrade Iran's ability to attack commercial shipping and innocent civilian mariners, while Tehran's retaliated with strikes on American military assets. At least 28 people have been killed in a fire at a shoe factory in southeastern China. Flames engulfed the multi-story building, trapping workers on the rooftop. And we're being warned to make sure any car-related expenses we claim in our tax returns are legit, with the ATO watching closely. The tax office has emailed more than 500,000 people who've previously claimed road travel to make clear what is reasonable and what is not.
9: Your sport now.
0: To sport now, and France is through to its third straight World Cup semi-final, the 2018 champs beating Morocco 2-0 this morning. They're now set to take on the winner of tomorrow's clash between Spain and Belgium. A second-half comeback from the Dockers has seen them cement their place at the top of the AFL ladder, locking in a 38-point win over the Swans. And in the basketball, the Opals have completed a clean sweep on home soil, taking down China 84-82 overnight. That's the latest in news and sport.
12: What's up, Australia? 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
17: Good morning. Mostly sunny today and on the waters, northwesterly winds reaching 20 knots and seas below 1 metre. With your top temperatures around the region, Clare Valley 15, York Peninsula 16, Port Pirie 17, and Whyalla, Port Augusta and Roxby Downs are all 18. If you're heading to Adelaide, expect showers today with a top of 17. Saturday, we're looking at showers and your top temperatures tomorrow ranging from 12 in the Clare Valley to 17 in Port Augusta.
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18: Yes, yes. Hello, good morning.
10: Hello, good morning.
18: Happy National French Friday as well.
10: Oh, now I really want chippies.
18: French fry lovers out there. Which one, what do you reckon's the go-to? Mickey D's?
17: I had HJ's yesterday.
18: Did ya?
17: And I like the cut of the HJ chips.
18: Oh, you like the cut? Oh, you like, I the, like the cut of their jib?
17: Yeah, I like the cut of HJ's. I like the crisp of Macca's, but I love the seasoning of KFC. So if I could
18: KFC
17: combine all three.
18: KFC seasoning is elite.
17: Yeah.
18: Nah, you know what? Red Rooster.
17: Nah, I've not had Red Rooster. I reckon I've not had a Red Rooster for about 15 years.
18: Yeah, you're all sleeping on Red Rooster. It's probably one of my favourites.
17: Oh, that's good
18: my
17: for you.
18: My go-tos.
17: Good for you, buddy.
18: Still coming up. What am I talking about?
17: I don't know. What are you talking about?
18: I don't know. I was going to say still coming up.
17: It is.
18: Don't know.
17: Well, I got to chat with Jim Jefferies.
18: You did. I'm jelly.
17: And unfortunately, you didn't. We had Telstra issues, so we had to talk to him off air. But we're going to play it for you up after this next absolute banger of a song from you two. You two, buddy.
18: You
17: I
18: too.
17: Don't know. I could have come up with something better than that, but I'm sorry you missed out on Jim Jefferies, Josh, but at least you'll get to listen to me talk to him. Up next,
18: yay.
17: This is Pride in the Name of Love, right here on Magic 105.9.

0: 18 to 9, it's Magic 105.9 with you two. Almost time, and you two. And almost time for us to get on out of here. But before that, we got a very important phone call to make before we wrap up for the week. Shout out again yesterday to Adam from Port Pirie, who took out second place with the LG heat pump dryer for spending $100 or more at Better Port Pirie. But today, Kaylin, we're going to be calling for the big one.
1: The big G.
0: The big one. We'll be calling the winner of a 100-inch QLED Hisense TV.
2: Mm-hmm.
0: They're going to get a rude shock when we call them.
2: Yeah, they will. Now, the other day, we tried to get Jim Jefferies, the comedian, he's the host of the 1% Club. We tried to get him on the phone during our show, but Telstra decided to put a wedge in our plans.
0: They foiled us.
2: So once Telstra was back up and running again, I gave Jim Jefferies a call and we had a little chat, and this is our little conversation that we managed to have. One of the funniest blokes, I reckon, in Australian comedy. Not only comedy, but he's also an actor, a writer, a TV host of the 1% Club, Jim Jefferies. And he's back on the road again for one of his new tours. It's Jim Jefferies, Son of a Carpenter. And he joins us this morning. Good morning, Jim.
3: Good morning. Thanks for having me.
2: Oh, absolute pleasure. Now, poor old Josh, my co-star, he is quite a big fan of yours. So he's so sorry to have missed you this morning with the Telstra outage that was going on that meant that we couldn't interview you. But I'm so glad we've got you now, and we're so excited to talk about you.
3: Oh, well, I'm excited to talk about me too. It's the only thing I'm knowledgeable about.
2: I mean, I'm in the same boat as you. But, Jim, you've had 11 major international comedy tours. 10 have actually been televised stand-up specials. And you're also the host of the 1% Club, plus a movie in the works as well. Where do you find the time to do all of this cool stuff?
3: You see, the 1% Club doesn't take up that much time. You can film a season of that in a couple of weeks. You know, movies, they take a lot more time, depending on how big the film is. But luckily, people don't put me in many movies, so that frees up a lot of my time.
2: Oh, that's...
3: And then the stand-up, that's just the job that you do in between all the other jobs. You know, you keep doing it. That's the one that pays the bills, and that's the one that I'm best at. So, you know, planned this tour for a while. We started it off in New Zealand a while back, and then I've toured it around Canada and I've toured it around the UK, and it's finally ready to go. I've got the set exactly as I want it.
2: Oh, I love it. Like, when it comes to the comedy and the content that you're using for your comedy, does a lot of it come just naturally to you, or is it heavily influenced by what's going on into your daily life and what happens with you and your friends and your family?
3: Yeah, it's all what happens with you throughout your life. And, you know, I don't really write jokes down or anything like that. I just sort of think of a premise, or I tell a friend a funny story, and then I'll tell the story on stage, and I'll try to find out where the beats are, and then I sort of work like that. I think Billy Connolly worked the same way, because he was a storytelling fella as well.
2: Yeah.
3: And so that's why if you watch me on stage, often I'll be telling a story and I'll go off on a tangent for 20 minutes and then I'll come back. That's because, you know, if you feel an idea, if you go, oh, that's funny, you always got to explore it, because if you leave it, it'll die, right?
2: Yeah.
3: So you actually got to go tend to it and make sure there might be a joke in there. And a lot of comics have a problem with they write a joke, especially the ones that write them in their laptops or write it in a book or something like that, and then they go, okay, that joke's done. I believe that you should never stop writing a joke. A joke should always be added to it. A 5-minute routine can very quickly become a 20-minute routine. But people seem to put them behind them and move on to the next thing. Now, I'm like George Lucas in the Star Wars movies. These things seem never finished to me.
2: Yeah, no, I completely see where you're coming from. Now, the 1% Club, I had to read through some of the questions from the first episode, I believe, from this season. I did not make it into the 1%. How do you find the questions? Are you finding yourself making it into the 1% Club?
3: No, I've had, out of all the episodes I filmed, I play along with the guests just in my head while I'm filming it, you know. And out of all the shows, I've only ever once won the whole thing.
2: Oh, wow.
3: And in my head. And most times I finish around 35%, but sometimes I get knocked out. I never get knocked out before sort of 60.
2: Yeah.
3: But But one time I got knocked out. But sometimes I would have gone to rehearsal that morning. I would have read all the questions already, and I still can't get them right. And I know the bloody answers.
2: Oh, that does make it tricky. Yeah, some of those questions were a real brain scratcher, and I was like, I don't know. That's crazy. But let's move on now to your new show that is coming to the Theberton Theatre July 12th. Super excited for it. It's called Son of a Carpenter. Now, I'm reading that your dad was a cabinet maker, so did you get a bit of your funny gene from your old man?
3: He's a very funny man. My father is a very funny man that no one ever listened to, and my mother was an extremely, extremely unfunny woman that everyone listened to. So I'm just glad I got the best bits of both of them, because it could have gone the other way.
2: Yeah, you got the funny gene from your dad and the one where people listen to you from your mum. Perfect combo. Now, your show, tell us all about it. What can people expect going to your show on Sunday?
3: We have some great opening acts, but I'll get up to between an hour and a half to an hour, sort of 50, somewhere around there. And it's just a banging set, man. As I said, I've done this show so many times that it's tight. And I love it when the show, it's ready to record a special. It's ready to go. Oh, so so I'm having fun with these jokes. I can't really tell you what the jokes are about, because most of stand-up comedy is all about misdirections, you know, and trying to shock the audience into thinking you're going one way and then saying a punchline the other. But there's some through jokes throughout the whole special, throughout the whole show. And also, if you're a fan of mine, you'll get some inside jokes that maybe some other people won't get.
2: Oh, I love that. I love it when there's an inside joke and you are the person who's within the inside joke and you're like, yeah, I know exactly what he's on about, and you have a good old laugh.
3: Yeah, yeah.
2: Well, it sounds absolutely incredible. So if anybody listening is interested, you can catch Jim's brand new comedy show, Son of a Carpenter, Sunday, July 12th at the Theberton Theatre. First show has sold out, but there will be a second show added. Tickets, you can grab them from jimjeffries.com. So lovely to chat with you this morning.
3: Thanks for having me. I appreciate it.
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2: It is 8 to 9 here on the Wake Up Call. It's looking sunny today with your top temperatures ranging from 15 in Clare to 18 in Whyalla. Your current temperatures around the region, it's 8 degrees in Clare, 9 in Whyalla, and it's 10 degrees in Port Pirie, Port Augusta and on the York Peninsula.
0: Big week last week.
2: Yes.
0: Shout out to Better Port Pirie and a financial year sale. Finished up last week.
2: It did.
0: We had a couple of incredible prizes to give away. We gave one away yesterday, Kate.
2: Yeah.
0: An LG 8 kilo AI heat pump dryer, but today. Hey, we've got a big one today.
2: And this is huge. It is the 100-inch Hisense QLED TV. And we've got Daniel from Better Port Pirie here with us today to tell us all about this incredible prize.
0: G'day, Daniel.
11: Good morning, guys. So this TV, it is huge. We've got it currently on display in our showroom, and we've had the FIFA World Cup on, and it is amazing to watch the soccer on.
2: Ooh.
11: It's got the Dolby Vision HDR picture support, so you're going to get the cinema quality movies at home. It's got a built-in soundbar, so a 2.1 channel soundbar to go with it. It's got an AI processor in it that's going to help make that old content look up to date. Shows on, you know, Seven Mate and some of those British TV shows as well. They're going to look crystal clear on the big screen TVs as well. Plus, it is a normal smart screen TV, so you're going to have all your apps like Netflix, Disney, Stan, Prime Video as well. And another good thing about this TV, it's got a matte screen, so you're not going to get any glare on the screen that you might get on your traditional glossy screens as well.
2: Oh, that's convenient.
0: It sounds very, very cool. Hey, Kaylin.
2: Yes?
0: Should we give a winner a call?
2: I reckon we should, but we're going to do it right after this hit from Post Malone, Mark Morrison and Sidekick. This is Cooped Up / Return of the Mac right here on Magic 105.9.

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0: Almost the end for us. A shout out to Daniel for joining us in the studio tomorrow. I am quite jelly that, that 100-inch QLED TV. Oh, I am jelly. People call me jelly. Anyways, I'm still jealous that that QLED 100-inch TV isn't in my lounge room. But Kaylin, we've got someone on the phone now. He's on hold. He doesn't know he's won.
1: Yeah. Okay. And we've made it so he can't actually hear us talking on the radio right
0: exactly.
1: now.
0: Exactly. But I reckon we got to get him on and let him know.
1: Yeah. All right. Good morning, Maddie.
2: How you going?
1: Yeah,
0: not
1: we're
0: too bad,
1: good,
0: my
1: mate.
0: Friend. Matt, I have a question for you.
2: Yeah.
0: Who do you? What's your favourite sport? Is it AFL?
2: Yeah.
0: Are you an Are you a Crows fan?
2: Yeah,
0: good on you, mate. Do you watch the Crows on your TV?
2: I do, yeah.
0: Okay, well, Maddie, how would I feel if I told you that you can watch your Adelaide Crows with a brand new 100-inch QLED Hisense TV, buddy?
2: Oh, what the hell?
1: I love it.
2: Really?
1: You are. You just won the... It's absolutely massive, this TV. 100 inches, and it's all yours.
2: Shivers. We bought three things in it. Yeah, we bought two tellies from there, and and I bought a Ninja Bullet. Wow, that's amazing.
0: Well, mate, you have an extra TV now, 100 inches. I know you're going to watch your Mighty Mighty Crows play on that, but what else are you going to watch on this gigantic TV?
2: Oh, well, there'll be a few things, probably I'd like me Netflix and stuff like that a bit. And music and all that.
1: Yeah. Well, those concerts or the AFL, watching it on that TV is going to feel like you're watching it live.
0: Maddie, are you going to invite Kaylin and I over for a movie night?
2: I'd have to,
1: I reckon so. Well, congratulations, mate.
2: Awesome. Thank you very much.
1: Absolute pleasure.
0: Absolute pleasure indeed. You're Non-Stop at 9. That's coming up after your news. Kaylin, who's on the way?
1: Josh Fawaz.
0: Oh.
1: I'm really vibing this remix, actually. It's an absolute
0: remix.
1: Bop. And then we're having a throwback moment with Blink 182. All the small things on the way to you. Now, over the weekend, obviously, it is NAIDOC week at the moment, and there's heaps to do in regards to that. If you head over to Whyalla, there's a quiz night tonight, and there's a colour run tomorrow.
0: Hey.
1: And if you head over to Port Augusta, there is the best NAIDOC damper competition. 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
0: That's right. Well, that's it for me. I'm taking a 2-week break. I'll be back on the 29th of July, which is a Wednesday. So you're in good hands with Kaylin and Workday announcer Steve as I mosey on overseas. I'll come back with lots of stories and maybe even a couple of gifts for the office.
1: Or you might not come back because you got mauled by a bear.
0: Yeah, potentially. But have a great school holidays day. Have a great day at work, whatever you're doing. I'll catch you back on the 29th. Kaylin will be back at 6 a.m. on Monday.
1: Sure will. Have a wonderful weekend, guys. Catch you then. Bye.
0: Bye.
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8: 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It can move you to dance, to run, to tears. 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
12: Morning, I'm Jackie Lim. A driver has learned the hard way that roadworks speed limits aren't just a suggestion. Police allege a man was caught travelling at 118 kilometres per hour through a 60 zone at roadworks near Pine Point on the York Peninsula, even overtaking a police vehicle along the way. The 46-year-old has lost his licence for the next 6 months and has been fined $2,000. The RAA is warning travellers to think twice before entering floodwaters with school holiday traffic expected on regional roads. Research shows nearly half of Australia's flood deaths involve motorists driving into floodwater. The RAA says routes such as the Strzelecki Track, Oodnadatta Track and parts of the Flinders Ranges can quickly become impassable during heavy rain. Drivers are being urged to check conditions before travelling and to turn around if they come across flooded roads. The Sala Festival program's been unveiled for next month. The Celebration of Living Artists is featuring more than 700 exhibitions and events across SA, including self-guided tours and artist showcases. Sala CEO Bridget Alfred says there's a lot on offer with exhibits in Wilmington, Snowtown, Moonta, Clare and Port Pirie, to name a few. And a week off from regular footy fixtures around the grounds this weekend, with the SA Country Champs kicking off in the Barossa. More than 300 players and umpires from regional leagues across the state will compete across men's and women's carnivals from today until Sunday. Players from Whyalla, the Spencer Gulf, the Northern Areas and Northeastern Leagues will join forces in the Northern Zone team, while YP Stars will line up for Central. It's been a while since the region had a victory, with the Central Zone last holding the cup for the men in 2019. While Northern are yet to take the title in the competition's 30-year history. It's been a bit less time between drinks for the girls, though, with Central last scoring the bragging rights in 2023 and Northern in 2021.
11: Magic National News. Now.
13: Morning, I'm Britt Allen. Telstra was reportedly warned for months that it was susceptible to the kind of outage that happened this week. It comes as South Australian police are investigating a death in the state to determine whether it's linked to the network issues. While Foreign Minister Penny Wong's told Nine a probe into the incident is ongoing.
14: We do want to understand, all of us want to understand how this happened, how it was possible and how we can ensure it does not happen again.
13: The US and Iran have launched further attacks, with America reporting hits on 90 military targets, mostly near the Strait of Hormuz, while Iran says it's targeted US military assets in response. More than 500,000 Aussie workers have been sent emails from the taxman warning them their returns will be closely checked for dodgy travel claims. It's the biggest single expense claimed by Australians, almost $12 billion worth in the last financial year alone. And our local cinemas are experiencing a boom thanks largely to the younger generation. Over the past 3 months, the Australian box office has recorded record monthly sales of over $100 million.
11: Your sport now.
13: In sport, France is the first team through to the World Cup semi-finals with a 2-0 win over Morocco this morning. Kylian Mbappe opened the scoring with a goal in the 60th minute. Swimming star Kaylee McEwen's withdrawn from the Glasgow Commonwealth Games after a months-long battle with glandular fever. She says she's gutted to be missing out. And West's Tigers play the Warriors in tonight's NRL action. It comes as co-captain Jerome Luai has been granted an early release from his contract with the Tigers, freeing up salary cap space. And that's the latest in news and sport.
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11: Magic weather.
1: Good morning. Mostly sunny today and on the waters, northwesterly winds reaching 20 knots and seas below 1 metre. With your top temperatures around the region, Clare Valley 15, York Peninsula 16, Port Pirie 17, and Whyalla, Port Augusta and Roxby Downs are all 18. If you're heading to Adelaide, expect showers today with a top of 17. Saturday, we're looking at showers and your top temperatures tomorrow ranging from 12 in the Clare Valley to 17 in Port Augusta.
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